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0: Saturday mornings on Radio Tyneside. 10 a.m, it's Saturday a.m. Hi, I'm Tony Crosby, and I'll be in the chair for 2 hours with the best music across Tyneside from the last 60 years. We'll have our usual pop quiz, we'll dip into the birthday file, we'll have an album from a year gone by, top-selling album in the UK, one that you might have in your collection. A look at the traffic and travel, up to date with the latest weather, and one or two requests along the way. 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
2: From the Sky News Centre at 3, the US Defence Secretary says any deal with Iran would be a good deal, and America has a global obligation to ensure Tehran doesn't get a nuclear weapon. Pete Hegseth's comments at a summit in Singapore follow a White House meeting held by Donald Trump to decide whether to extend a ceasefire. Mr. Trump's demanding the Strait of Hormuz be reopened. Here's our US correspondent, David Blevins.
3: If, at the end of the day, President Trump has no tangible benefit to point to, other than the reopening of the Strait of Hormuz, which was open until he decided to go to war with Iran, this isn't going to be an easy deal for him to sell.
2: Iran's foreign ministry told State TV an agreement has not been finalised. A man whose son died after buying poison online from a man who's admitted assisting suicide says he's disappointed he won't face trial in the UK. Kenneth Laws pleaded guilty to aiding 14 suicides in Canada. Police in the UK have linked him to 79 deaths here, but he won't be extradited. David Parfitt's son Tom was one of those who died.
4: Without what Kenneth Laws did, my son would have lived longer, and we would have had an opportunity for him to get through his crisis. There's absolutely no doubt about that at all, which is one of the reasons I struggle with him not being prosecuted in this country.
2: Vladimir Putin's insisted there's no way to tell without evidence whether it was a Russian drone which crashed into flats in Romania on Thursday. Sir Keir Starmer has condemned Russia. Hundreds of people in Kent are still without water as the hot weather affects supplies from South East Water. But the company says it has been restored to almost 6,500 customers so far. Anthony Gordon says he's always dreamed of being a Barcelona player. He's joined from Newcastle on a 5-year contract. And Novak Djokovic is out of the French Open tennis. He was beaten by 19-year-old João Fonseca. That's the latest. I'm Laura Safe.
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0: are two types of drive you can have on the motorway. One that feels like this.
1: Or one that feels...
0: like this. The difference is just a few little changes, like giving more space to the car in front or not hogging the middle lane. Because being a little more considerate on the road actually reduces congestion and collisions, which transforms everyone's journey. So we all feel a little less and a lot more National Highways.
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honey. I know I've said it too many times before. I said I'd never say it again. I guess I shouldn't say anything at all, since you're supposed to belong to him. But I just can't let you go without telling you just how much I love you.

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So I'm just gonna take my bags and I'm gonna walk. I know those bright lights are calling you, honey. Big fine cars and fancy cars. But if you ever want somebody to just love you, and someday you just may, just give me a call. 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

0: Did you know HGVs have four zones of limited vision around them? If you're in one of these areas, you may not be seen by the driver. These four limited vision zones are in front, behind, and at both sides of the HGV. So when you're driving around a HGV, don't linger around them, because they may not notice you're there. Know the HGV zones. National Highways.
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Good morning. You listen to Radio Tyneside on Saturday, the 30th of May, 2026, which can only mean two things. Firstly, it was on this date in 1961 that Harry Enfield, English actor, comedian and writer, was born in Horsham. And secondly, and possibly more importantly than that, Modern Greens are back on your radio at late. Oh, yes. Welcome to the Weekend Daily Breakfast Show, part one. Would I lie to you? No, it's definitely the Weekend Early Breakfast Show, part one.

So far, so good. 9 minutes past six already across the Castle Gateshead hospitals and in the local community. Go west, we close our eyes. Which, of course, if I close my eyes now here at Studio 2 at Radio Tyneside, I wouldn't have the foggiest idea what I was doing. Yeah, I know. No change there. And Charles and Eddie with the question of the morning. Would I lie to you? No, I would not, because definitely coming up over the next couple of hours, we'll be saying, look what you've said. Is revealed origins of the phrase to turn over a new leaf. We know if we turn over a new leaf, we make a fresh start. We resolve to behave better. Oh, the times I've done that over the years here at Radio Tyneside. But where the flippity jibber did the phrase come from? You'll find out. We've got two tracks from our featured artist, and what a featured artist we've got this morning. Stick around for that if you definitely can. A fascinating health fact, a health fact that'll just make you say, I don't believe that, Martin. We've got my 70s after 7 sequence, two songs back to back from the 1970 and 79, with both artist names beginning with the same letter. Before the end of the show, you and I will sit down for a one-to-one as we go back to 1 year and play two songs who are both number ones. I've got some healthy news about having a fall and breaking bones. And also, we'll be having a bit chat about what you did last Bank Holiday Monday. Or indeed, what people tend to do on a Bank Holiday Monday. We're having a bit out about it later on. But anyway, to cut a long story short, here's Spandau Ballet. Good morning.

Spandau Ballet, Mariah Carey and the Hollies back to back. 619 and a half across the Castlegate says hospitals and the local community. Every Saturday and Sunday, 6 to 8, it is the weekend early breakfast show here in Radio Tyneside, playing the best music. At 8 o'clock, Daz Finley, yes, the guy with really clean clothes, is here with Good Morning Tyneside. And then Tony Crosby in at 10 with Saturday AM. Mark Seaman has your lunch break at midday, including Mark's Million Seller, the one that got away, and the Saturday Smoocher. Sophie Jarvis in at 2 with the afternoon show. Backtrack at 4 with Jeff Lyle. And full details of all forthcoming programmes and loads of other information as well about Radio Tyneside can be found by going onto our website, radiotyneside.co.uk. Go there now if you can. Here's Cara Emerald. She's stuck.

0: I'm Marie and Niall Horan on Radio Tyneside, playing the best music. It's Monty Gray and Keep the Company Delayed. On the way in the next 30 minutes, we'll be saying, "Look what you've said," as a reveal origins of the phrase, to turn over a new leaf. Now we know, if we turn over a new leaf, we make a fresh start, we resolve to behave better. But where the dickens did the phrase come from? You'll find out before 7 o'clock. We've got two tracks from our featured artist, and also some healthy news about having a fall and breaking bones. But news now of something that's happening in 2 weeks from now, Saturday 13th of June, right here at Newcastle University, that you might fancy getting along to. It's the Discover Festival. 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You can get involved in activities suitable for both adults and children alike. What is there not to like? It's the Discover Festival, happening here at Newcastle University, Saturday 13th of June, from 10 until 4 p.m.
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0: Animals can't speak to drivers. But if they could, they would be asking us, telling us by the sounds of it, to put our litter and fruit waste in the bin. Because roadside litter kills an estimated 3 million animals every year. No wonder they sound miffed. So let's lend them a paw. Let's take our rubbish with us and bin it properly. National Highways. And what's that? They said thanks very much.
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That is just one of those songs that puts goosebumps on my goosebumps, massages my ears, and just makes me go, all over. And I'm sure it does it for you. Lead singer Brian Ferry, Roxy Music, top 20 from 82, Avalon. Yes, that's what I said, top 20 from 1982. That song, believe it or believe it not, did not even hit the top 10. Do you know, not that I want Natalie Tunewag, not that I want the gossip, heavens to Betsy, no, but sometimes, just sometimes in the 80s, we just didn't get it right, did we? Good morning to you, if you're currently on the night shift across Newcastle and Gateshead Hospitals. Good morning, how's it going? Going okay? As well as could be expected. Well, I think that's pretty good, isn't it? Yeah. Anyway, look on the bright side, you've probably only got about an hour to go. You're over the hump, there's light at the end of the tunnel, and I'm going to play two songs from our featured artist, just for you. Ahead of that, though, we need to turn over a new leaf. Oh, yes, we need to say, look what you've said. So, yeah, the origins of turn over a new leaf. Now, leaf, in this phrase, refers to the page of a book. Pages have been called leaves since the 10th century. In 1577, Holinshed wrote in his Chronicles of England, Scotland and Ireland, and I quote, "He must turn the leaf and take out a new lesson by changing his former trade of living into better." So, to turn over a new leaf is to make a fresh start, to resolve to behave better. Something I've done many a time over the years here at Radio Tyneside. I've always promised to the boss, I said, "Look, boss, I will promise to turn over a new leaf." I must get round to it one of these days. Anyway, time now for our featured artist. Our featured artist, Foreigner. And this is track one.

0: Tonight at 6, it's Pure Country here on Radio Tyneside with me, Ian Hornsby. 2 hours of popular country favourites covering the past 60 years, including lots of crossover hits, which means lots of Elvis, Jim Reeves, Glen Campbell, Dolly Parton and many more, with memorable songs of tears and heartache, love and romance, drinking, divorce and perhaps worst of all, unrequited love. That's Pure Country this Saturday evening at 6 p.m. prompt. I don't want to start without you.
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Every Saturday and Sunday, 6 till 8, it is the Weekend Early Breakfast Show here on Radio Tyneside. Good morning. Over the last 7 minutes, you've enjoyed two songs back-to-back from a featured artist who, in my humble opinion, can just do no wrong. I've seen them live on many occasions, and they have never failed to deliver. They are superb. Our featured artist, we're Foreigner. We started off with Cold as Ice. I do like to play a song that reflects the weather. That wasn't it, by the way. Cold as Ice, top 30 from July 78. And we'll follow that with I Want to Know What Love Is, number one from January 85. A ton about the weather. Hasn't it been warm recently? Hasn't it been hot the last few days? Although it has cooled down recently, but at the beginning of the week. I mean, how hot was it? I'll tell you how hot it was. I had my shorts on. That's how hot it was. Because anybody who knows me knows that normally I only wear shorts when I'm abroad, when it's nice and hot and sunny. So to be wearing shorts in Newcastle in a bank holiday weekend, it was rather special, wasn't it? Anyway, healthy news coming in here this morning, and a review has concluded that calcium and vitamin D supplements do nothing to prevent falls and fractures in older people. On the NHS, some people are prescribed both vitamins if they are at risk of osteoporosis or a fracture, while others buy supplements in the belief they will prevent broken bones. However, a new study found there was no evidence that regularly taking calcium or vitamin D tablets would prevent fractures and falls. Researchers from Canada looked at 69 trials involving 153,000 people and examined the risk of any fracture. And the results showed there was little or no effect on the risk of any fracture from taking calcium supplements, vitamin D supplements, or both. The vitamin tablets also had little to no effect on specific fractures and the risk of falls. And the team said almost a third of people aged 65 or older experience at least one fall every year. They went on to say as much as 85% of older adults have a fear of falling because of a fall contributing to reduced daily functioning and an increased risk of subsequent falls. However, the team said there was no evidence that taking vitamin tablets helped reduce these risks, and they acknowledged that some of the trials were small and had few people, and said the results may not apply to people with specific bone disorders or to those receiving drug treatment for osteoporosis. However, they concluded that their findings did not support routine supplementation with calcium or vitamin D, or combined supplementation to prevent fractures and falls. And they suggested doctors should reevaluate their general recommendations for calcium and vitamin D supplementation in light of current evidence. When it comes to what people can do to prevent falls and fractures, the team pointed to weight-bearing exercise plus tailored advice on preventing falls to each person. So there you go. There's no evidence that vitamin D and calcium pills will strengthen bones and not help you to stand up straight and not fall over. So is it any worth taking them at all, to be honest? I'm not sure. I don't think there is.

Michael Bolton and Honey Ryder, back to back on the Weekend Daily Breakfast Show, part one. We're heading towards 7 o'clock out on the latest news update. On the way in the second hour, I'll give you a fascinating health fact. Oh yes, a health fact that'll just make you say, I don't believe that, Martin. We've got a 70s after 7 sequence, two songs back to back from 1970 and 79, with both artist names beginning with the same letter. The letter this morning is C. Yes, curly C for colour coats. So, which two artists of the 1970s am I going to play with their names beginning with C? Stick around if you can, you'll find out. Before the end of the show, you and I will sit down for one-to-one as we go back to 1 year and play two songs that were both number ones. And we'll be having a bit chat about what people get up to on bank holidays. And you wouldn't believe what some people get up to. We're talking about it before 8 o'clock. 10 to 7 o'clock on that latest news. Here's the Rubettes. Is it just me, or are his trousers just a little bit too tight? I mean, what do you think? Yeah, I think they're nipping a little bit. Could bring tears to his eyes.

Good morning. Welcome to the second hour of the Weekend Daily Breakfast Show, part one. It's Martin Green, keeping you company till 8. 7:05 across the Castle and Gateshead hospitals and the local community. Gloria Gaynor never can say goodbye. No, I can't, and I will not say goodbye. Well, not before 8 o'clock anyway. And then came Paul and Jackie, Heaton and Abbott, moulding over Fool.

0: from the crowd.
1: It's Radio Tyneside at the weekend, playing Paul Heaton and Jackie Abbott, Moulding of a Fool. On the way in this hour, I'll give you a fascinating health fact. Yes, a health fact that'll just make you say, I don't believe that, Martin. We've got the 70s after 7 sequence, two songs back to back from the 1970 and 79 with both artist names beginning with the same letter. The letter is C. Yes, curly C for colour coats. So, which two artists the 1970s am I going to play with their names beginning with C? Keep listening if you can, you'll find out. Before the end of the show, you and I will sit down for 1-to-1 as we go back to 1 year and play two songs who are both number ones. And we'll be having a bit chat about what people get up to on bank holiday weekends. But it is Saturday, the 30th of May, 2026. Yes, I know. It's the last day of the month tomorrow. I mean, is it just me? Well, I've just wondered, where in the world has May gone? You know, blink twice, it's over. We're nearly into June. Anyway, it is the 30th of May today, which means Sinfonia of London are live at the Glasshouse in Gateshead. It's the penultimate day of the Festival of Transport at Beamish Museum. Northern Live are on at the City Hall in Newcastle. It's National Creativity Day. It's the penultimate day of Garden Wildlife Week. Day 30 of Skin Cancer Awareness Month and National Photography Month and National Barbecue Month. It's National E-Bike Day. It's International Day of the Potato. It's National Water a Flower Day and National Hole in My Bucket Day. If you had a hole in your bucket, it would be very difficult to water a flower. If you had a hole in your watering can, it'll be extremely difficult to water a flower. And these flowers do need watering. It's so dry, isn't it, the ground? I'm watering the green garden day and night. But so far, so

Every Saturday and Sunday, 6 to 8, it is the Weekend Daily Breakfast Show here on Radio Tyneside, playing the best music. In People, Boyzone and the Shires, back to back, it's 7:20 and a half now across Newcastle and Gateshead hospitals and the local community. Forewarned is forearmed, yes, we're just seconds away from our 70s after 7 sequence. But ahead of that, we must say, I don't believe that, Martin. So I give you a fascinating health fact. There are 137 million light-sensitive cells in an eye's retina, and the fluid that fills the eye is changed 15 times a day. There are 137 million light-sensitive cells in an eye's retina, and the fluid that fills the eye is changed 15 times a day. I don't believe that, Martin. It's true. Count them. Right, 70s after 7 sequence, two songs back-to-back from 1970 and 79, with both artist names begin with the same letter. The letter is C. It's Curly C for Colour Coats. And this is track one.

over the last 5 minutes and 3 seconds, you've enjoyed two songs back-to-back from the 1970 and 79, with both artist names beginning with the letter C. It was our 70s after 7 sequence. We started off with Tina Charles, Dr. Love, top 5 in December 76. And then we followed that with the Crystals. And I know exactly where you're coming from, and you wanting to know, Martin, have you been sniffing the sweet cherry again? Surely that song from the Crystals, was a top 5 hit in June 63. Yes, it was. But it was re-released in October 74, hit the top 20, and that's how we captured it as part of our 70s After 7 sequence. You see, there is a little bit of method in the madness after all. You listen to Radio Tyneside, playing great music back-to-back at the weekend. Here's a Brother Beyond, The Harder I Try. Good morning.

0: Brother Beyond and the Harder I Try. It's Mark Green keeping the company for a few more minutes. And still to come, you and I will sit down for 1-to-1 as we go back to 1 year and play two songs that were both number ones. And we'll be having a bit chat about what people get up to at bank holidays. 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

Top three from 84 in this country, number one in America for Tina Turner with the question of the morning. What's love got to do with it? Oh, the times I've asked that question to the current Mrs. Green over the years. I've said, current Mrs. Green, what's love got to do with it? She says, absolutely nothing. Just carry on and wash those dishes. Harsh but fair. Good morning to you. If you're finishing, I've just finished the night shift across to Castle Gateshead Hospitals. Good morning, good morning. How was it? Was it all right? Yeah, well, you got through it. It's another one done and dusted. It's another one under your belt. I know you're doing handover on the wards, and of course you will want to get home and get some rest. But can I just ask you, what were you doing last bank holiday weekend? You weren't at work, were you? No. Well, were you? Well, oh, good, good. Because, you know, bank holidays offer many things. You know, the chance to reset, time to see friends and family, and an opportunity for the local economy to receive a much-needed boost. However, official figures reveal one unexpected consequence of an extra day off. More babies. Mm-hmm. The latest data for 2024 show that most babies born in a single day that year were conceived 9 months after the second May bank holiday. And this reflected a broader trend across the year, with 7 of the top 10 most common birthdays in 2024 falling in September, which is coincidentally, yeah, you're working the maths out, it's 9 months after Christmas. This points to a pattern. Official holidays lead to a subsequent rise in birth, as couples use time away from work to, well, you know, spend more time together. You know where I'm coming from. Kavat Aksoy, an associate professor at King's College London, said, the simple interpretation is that when people have time off, spend more time together and face less work pressure, some couples may be more likely to conceive. This reflects a timing effect rather than a large fertility effect. Professor Aksoy said, births are not evenly spread across the year. In England and Wales, births have often peaked in late September and early October, which is consistent with more conceptions around Christmas and New Year. Yeah. While policymakers should be cautious about interpreting the data as a sign that adding more bank holidays could significantly help the flailing birth rate. I like that idea. Yeah, like give us more bank holidays and we'll boost the birth rate. But anyway, Professor Aksoy says it does hold some lessons. He said, the holiday pattern does point to something important. Time and stress matter. In my own research on remote work and fertility, we find that people with some work-from-home flexibility report higher realized and planned fertility, especially when both partners have flexibility. Depends how flexible you want to be, I guess. So I would put it this way. Bank holidays may help explain the calendar of births, but they are not a solution to low fertility. They remind us that time, stress, and work-family compatibility are central to the fertility question. So there you go. If you have days off over bank holidays, it could well lead to more babies. My lips are sealed. I'm not one to gossip, I'm Mr. Betsy Doe. Here's Phil Collins dancing to the light. Health and safety notice. Don't try this at home. I did. I've still got the bruises to prove it.

0: Every Saturday and Sunday, 6 to 8, it is the Weekend Early Breakfast Show here at Radio Tyneside, playing the best music. Phil Collins, Dancing to the Light, and yeah, I did dance, and I hit my head ever so hard on the light, and it came out into some lovely bruises on my forehead. But you know what? Would you or would you not believe it? I got no sympathy whatsoever from the current Mrs. Green. No, not a jot. We're just 50 seconds away from you and I sitting down for a one-to-one. It's next.
1: 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I'll also be playing The One That Got Away, a song you may well know but failed to make the charts. There's Mark's Million Seller and more. 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
0: Thanks, Mark. Yes, it is now time for you and I to sit down for a one-to-one as we go back to 1 year and play two songs that were both number ones. The year is 1969. The Move will follow the Beatles. Blackberry Way is on the way after Get Back.

Over the last 6 minutes and 26 seconds, you've enjoyed two number one songs back-to-back from 1969. You and I have had a one-to-one. We started off with The Beatles and Get Back, number one for 6 weeks in the April. And we'll follow that with The Move, Blackberry Way, number one for 1 week, this time in the February. And that's it. There isn't more time. A squeeze is dry. There's absolutely nothing left. It's done. Finished. I'm Martin Green. Have a superb Saturday, won't you? If you're lying there in hospital, please get out of hospital today if you can. Get back home to your family and friends. Enjoy some quality time with them. If, however, you think that's just not going to happen in the next 24 hours, join me bright-eyed, bushy-tailed, 6 o'clock tomorrow morning for the Weekend Early Breakfast Show, Part 2. Tony Crosby in at 10 with Saturday AM, but on the way after 8 o'clock, the guy with really clean clothes, Daz Finley's here. Good morning, Tyneside. I'll leave you with Sister Sledge. Is he the greatest dancer? Is Daz the greatest dancer? I don't know. I'm guessing if you asked him, he'd probably say yes. I'm not the greatest dancer. I invented Dad dancing. Have a great Saturday, won't you? Take care. Daz is next. Bye for now.

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1: What a way to start a show, by the way. Yeah. Four tops, walk away, Renee. If you're off to Primorny, I bet you'll buy more than four tops with all this nice weather, eh? Here's the thing. I've never ever seen two people with the same gear on. I haven't. In all the years I've been drinking in pubs and clubs, I've never ever seen two people with the same stuff on. Have you? By the way, if you're in a boozer and you've got the same clobber on as me, I'll give you a little nod across the bar, a little nod of appreciation. No, no, not for what you've got on. You like a pie like me. You've got a problem with your feet like me. We can't keep them out the chip shop. You like a kebab shop. You love a kebab. You got the same stuff on as me. We both like Giacomo. We're both some size. Morning. One of the best feelings you can have before having a night out, I think, is, you know, your brand new shirt on and nice old pair of Wrangler flares. Mr. Men boxer shorts. Please don't Google Mr. Dozy. Please. Lynx Africa on, Splash of Kouros. Form an orderly An orderly queue, please. The Bored Housewives of the Northeast. Daz is out on the two. By the way, thank you to Martin Green, the king of early morning breakfast. He was asking, is Daz the greatest dancer? Oh, you bet I am, Martin. You bet I am. For the size of me, 6'5", bald head, fat, 20 stone. I'm as light as a feather on my feet. Here we are then, 7 past 8, Saturday the 30th of May, Radio Tyneside, morning, Daz is on.
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0: O.C. Smith, son of Hickory Hollis Trap. I love a song with a story, you know me.
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0: Dry and mostly sunny this morning, and this will continue into early afternoon, and then the thick cloud will move in, bringing with it patchy rain. Temperatures decent though, highs are 23, lows are 12 degrees. Bank holiday Monday, man. I'm going to say it. Because, you know, I'm British. Oh, it was too hot. I can't be the only one. I was begging for normal bank holiday weather. 10 degrees and raining. Right, changing the subject. Guess what I found? This used to be the theme tune to Night Owls. When I worked at the other place, it's played all the time. It's a bit of a backing track, and I'm trying to gradually, over the next few weeks, get me backing tracks back onto the system. Didn't it? 0191-488, get to those phones. I must ask Tony Crosby, because he did a stint on Night Owls, whether this was his backing track, his introduction, you know. Metro Radio legend is our Tony. I went through a phase asking him loads of questions. I thought he was getting sick, so I stopped. I've still got a million questions to ask him about Metro. No. Yeah, it was a Night Owls theme for a while then. Didn't Alan Robson change it? I'm sure he did. Ramsey Lewis skipping. The local phone in now, it's non-existent. If they ever bring it back, if Radio Tyneside decide to bring the late night phone in back, I'm going to send a demo tape into Mr. Nicholson. That's what I'm going to do. Be all over that. I'm all over the shop already this morning. It's supposed to be the weather, that. I did do the weather, didn't I? Great 80s tune, Yazio. Don't go.

to go. Better dorm Tommy's been on. He's the first one in. I put the phone down on Benidorm Tommy. I says, Tommy, I've got to go. I've got 20 seconds left. I've got to go. Oh, he's been a good loyal supporter of me for a few years now. Thank you, Tommy. Yeah, Bank on the Monday. I can't speak for all fat baldy lads, but like I was saying, speaking personally, ooh, I'd have to lie down and close the curtains. Hey, why is it when we get a bank holiday, them 4 days, the 4 day week, oh, seems longer, doesn't it? And I've never understood why we have two bank holidays in May. Surely they're going to move on to June and July. Especially when England win the World Cup final mid July. Do you think you'll do it? Do you think you'll give a bank holiday Monday off? Celebrate? It's Harry Kane, Big Dan Byrne, Tino. Not Anthony Gordon. He's off to Barcelona. Bring that beautiful gold trophy home. And if we don't get a bank holiday Monday when we win the World Cup, there will be a pandemic of pretendy sickness and diarrhea across the northeast, across the England, should I say. Honestly, boss, the dogs ate me bus pass. Can I just say, without sounding as boring,

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1: Even better. You know when you make a homemade rice pudding? Well, I don't. If my missus does. The burnt bits. Oh, I love the burnt bits on a homemade rice pudding. And I love the skin on the custard in rice pudding. Is there something wrong with me? Is that why I'm fat? Is it really?

Bread are one of them bands that I've only ever listened to the greatest hits. Maybe I should delve a little bit further, get into a few of the LPs. LPs, Daz? What are you talking about? 22 past 8, Saturday morning. Radio Tyneside, Daz is on. Live till 10. Then we'll get Mr. Tony Crosby in with Saturday AM. Played a great record last week. I had to email Tony about that. I says, Tony, you played Splint at Costa Fintown. What a record that is. Straight on the playlist this week, it's been. Give me goosebumps, huh? Yeah, you want to get in touch? 0191-222-0789. 0191-222-0789. You can text 07811-936-936. 07811-936-936. And if email is your thing, studio@radiotyneside.co.uk. If I do miss it,

because I forget. This is all still new to me. There's loads of buttons to press in that. Somebody will either pass a message on or I'll see it probably after the show, don't we? But technology is wonderful, because if you do ring this radio station, what happens is I've got a phone there, and if I'm all busy doing other things, with my feet up on the desk having a kip, the radio clock wall will start flashing, let me know the phone's ringing. It's all clever stuff, not a clue how it works. Baffles me, technology, baffles me. Here's a rarely played Pointer Sisters playing my theme tune, He's So Shy.

0: trying to sell myself as a housewife's favourite, but there's a lot of blokes listening to this show. Morning, Mickey Handy. Steve the Soul Man's tuned in. Thank you, Steve. The Northumberland Miners start again, Das. The Northumberland Miners Picnic is coming to Woodhorn Museum, Asherton, Saturday the 13th of June, 10 till 5. It's a fun family day out, celebrating our coal mining heritage. Loud's going on, children's activities, there's live music, street theatre, food stalls. And if you want more info, 0191 277 2410. 0191 277 2410. The Northumberland Miners Picnic. It's a free event, Woodhorn Museum, Asherton, Saturday the 13th of June, 10 till 5. Sounds great, huh?
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0: Cave. That's me, Mick Jagger impression. Cave. Tunes, don't.

I would love to have a night out with Keith Richards, shall we? I'll be home by 10 o'clock. He should be out partying until 3 or 4 in the morning. I don't know where he's going to go. Come on, Daz, you cool cat. You can handle it, man. I'll say, Keith, I have had far too much Blue Wicked. I'm away home. After I've got a kebab. Yes, Stones, get off my clouds. The Stones have got a new album coming out, July the 10th. It's called Foreign Tongues. McCartney's on it. Robert Smith from The Cure. Stevie Winwood, to name but three. 62 years later, from their first album, simply titled The Rolling Stones, they're still making music. There will never be a band just for longevity like The Stones, ever. '08 to '09, Radio Tyneside, Daz is on. Let's do a three-track flashback. Three records, 1 year. I don't give you any clues. I'll let the records do the talking. Let the records speak for themselves. You're ready. I'm ready. Come on, let's play. What's the naughty?

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This makes it. Michael Jackson, the Jacksons, the Jackson 5, they get a whole chapter to themselves. Three-track flashback, that's what we're doing. Come on, you've got this naughty here.

0: beautiful. Always gives me goosebumps. I'm sitting here, it's giving me goosebumps out. Smokey Robinson, love you. Here's a very important message.
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0: Good old Bennett, old Tommy in Fleetwood, spot on. Somebody sent me a voicemail on the Radio Tyneside system, but I don't know how to access it. I ain't touching it. So if that's you, thank you. Well, I hope I've listened to it. I hope it's a nice message. I hope you're kissing the ear. Song one, Jackson's Can You Feel It? Song two, Smokey Robinson, Be With You. And Earth, Wind and Fire, Play Now, Let's Groove. 1981, I tried to catch you out. It was 1981 last week and all.
1: He won't do the same year 2 weeks in a row.
0: Oh, you bet I will.

Casuals Jessamine. As I've seen that bank on the Munda. Beautiful. I mean, too hot for a big lad like me. I thought, you know what it is? For Big Daz's happy hour between 9 and 10, I'm going to take you back to the summer of 1976. One of the greatest years for music. One of the greatest summers we have. Everybody still talks about it who was around. So if you were around in 1976, maybe you were courting and you never married them. You lost the love of your life. Oh, they had to move away. Maybe you were in your prime. You could see your toes. I'm going to take you back there. But I've always said between 1975 and 1980, for me personally, is the golden period of music, pop music. Oh, so looking forward to playing the records. You would not believe. So from 9, happy hour, every record would be from 1976. And if you want to give me I'll give you a mention. Tell me what you were doing. 078-119-36-936. 078-119-36-936. Or you can email studio@radiotyneside.co.uk. Have you got anything in your wardrobe from 1976? I have. Recently bought. I wish flares would come back. Proper Starsky and Hutch flares. I love flares. They say fashion goes round in circles, but I've never seen the big flares come back. Are you? One day, I live in hope. I'll be all over them. I've got my ELO t-shirt on this morning. The greatest group in the world, like ever. As John Lennon once said, this is what the Beatles would have sounded like if they had carried on.

It's from the film Xanadu. It's a great film. So bad it's good. Tony Crosby's just popped his head in the door. He says, Daz is 500 bored housewives out there. We've got a Witherspoons downstairs and waiting for you. I'm a bit scared because I am looking hot and I'm sticking a Kouros this morning. Yellow all over the world. Do you believe that there are other planets in the universe? Got to be, aren't there? Got to be aliens out there. There's got to be another planet that's got oxygen, human beings. I mean, maybe they're 60 years behind. Imagine bumping into an alien. An alien. Yeah, you're not going to believe this, right, mate, but we cook on planet Earth with air fryers, aye. Hey, man, it even, you know, the air fryer, it even cooks chicken nuggets. And we've got these in Carl mobile phones. Oh, you didn't ring anybody with it, man. You just text us. You know, I don't know what's up, Instagram, Facebook. I've got Facebook, aye. What about you? I would love to think they're 60 years behind us. Having discovered the Tintinet, but they fly spaceships to planet Earth. What am I talking about? Imagine the first question of an alien is, is Ken Barlow still on Coronation Street? I mean, I don't know what language aliens would talk, I'm just saying. It's going to be one of them shows. I've just bought tickets to see Culture Club ABC Haircut 100 in December. You're really looking forward to it.

Oh, Jimmy James and the Vagabonds. Now is the time. After hearing that, I want to go out tonight. Jeff King's messaging, he says, hi, Daz. He says, being with you, you played earlier on. Excuse me, touch a man flu there. It is a thing, ladies. Yeah, Jeff King's messaging, he says, hi, Daz. Being with you, you played earlier on by Smokey Robinson. It is mine and my good wife Teresa's song, 1981. Thank you for getting in touch, Jeff. Craig Fogger, who's on tomorrow, he's had 3 days away in Scotland with some Dutch lads. I didn't ask, to be honest with you. Sent me a picture. He's currently tucking into a, when I say big breakfast, there's all sorts on there. Brown sauce, black pudding, sausages, got the lot. We'll talk a little bit more about Craig Fargo later on. He's got a special tomorrow. Retro Rewind special. Remember the club band Zoots Navarro? That's all I'm saying. Little teaser. Yeah, it's all about 1976 between now and 10. I thought with the gorgeous weather, I thought I'd just carry it on. How long does 50 years later? People are still talking about the summer of 76. As I was saying, the music was fantastic in 76. Exactly halfway through the year, Monday. Are you looking forward to Christmas? Me too. Right, I'm rattling on too much. Yvonne Elliman, for me, should have been a massive star. This is just one of the greatest records she ever made.

0: Yvonne Elliman. 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Fire of power every time I've said that. Remind me one week to play Hello Stranger. 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
0: Dry, mostly sunny till early afternoon. Then the cloud will move in with patchy rain. Highs at 23, lows at 12 degrees. 1976, I had to play some Frampton. Massive album back in the day, Frampton Live. I wonder how you're feeling.

sounding great live. Peter Frampton, Show Me The Way. What a year for music, 1976. You know me, I love a song with an intro. This next record, it just gets straight into it. Where my heart

You know what it is? I'm just sitting here. I'm in the middle of Newcastle city centre. The sun's beaming through the windows. I've got a can of Diet Coke on the go. I'm playing songs from 1976 on a wonderful radio station. I'm just, loving it. Gallagher and Lyle. Hold on my sleeve. Here's an old record that Robin Sorstedt took and made it his own.

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1: Here's the big finish. Go on. Robert sourced it. My resistance is low. Radio Tideside, 20 past 9. It's happy hour, 1976. Daz is on. Morning. Now, let me get this right. Robert sourced it was one of three brothers. And I think I've read somewhere that he wasn't called Robert, he was called Clive. Which is, for argument's sake, we'll call him Robin. So there's Robin Sorstedt. There's Peter Sorstedt. You know Peter Sorstedt. You get an even suntan. I'm not playing it in full. On your back and on your legs. The great record, this. You talk
2: like Marlene
1: and Trick.
2: And you dance
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2: Your clothes are all made by Balmain.
1: Giacomo.
2: And there's diamonds and pearls in your hair.
1: I've got it here. Yes, Peter Sorstedt, I've got it here, man.
3: What are you?
2: You live in a fancy apartment. Off the boulevard Saint-Michel. Where you keep your Rolling Stones.
1: Old records.
2: And a friend of Sacha Distel. Yes.
1: Anyway, makes mental note, play Peter Sorstedt. So yeah, there's Robin Sorstedt, Peter Sorstedt, and Eden Kane was her brother. You know Eden Kane. Well, I ask you, what a way to treat a guy. I love pop trivia. Does anybody know this, if there's a great pop trivia book out there? I know we've got the internet, but sometimes I love a like holding a book. If you know of a great book with pop trivia in from the 60s, 70s, 80s, even 90s, can you let me know, please? 07811 936 936, or email me, please, studio@radiotideside.co.uk. I love pop trivia. Me and Mickey Hardy, we are mad on pop trivia. I knew there was something I was going to do. I went to the dentist this week and I taped myself.

0: 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How's that? 1976, and I told you.
1: 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I like the 90s.
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2: Top man, thank you, Steve. Back in the 90s, I had long, tipped blonde hair. I would go out with white moccasins on, no socks, white pants, white blazer, orange shirt. If you're on the big market, then onto Hanrahan's next to the swing bridge, over the swing bridge, onto the Tuxedo Princess, onto the revolving dance floor, where I would break a few hearts. And if you believe that last bit, you believe anything. Tavares, sing.

What a year for music. It is, though. Will the weather be nice? I've seen a lot of hairy bellies this week. Mostly men. I look at some blokes, you know, got their belly out, and I'm like, oh, come on, pal. Put your Schlesinger T-shirt on from Sports Direct back on, will you? Well, there's also a bit of me that's like, fair play to you for not caring what people think. That's the way to live. A lot of people don't need to be asked twice to get the shorts on. Yeah, good on them. What I've noticed is the weather makes no difference to postmen and postwomen. They wear shorts all year long. Why is that? Is it easier to deliver letters wearing shorts? I would love to see my postie in a long pair of pants. It's boiling hot, it's 27 degrees and I'm like, are you postie? Not wearing shorts, do you like? It's 27 degrees. And I would just love for him to just look at me up and down and go, 27 degrees, Daz. Why would I be wearing long? Why would I be wearing shorts in the summer? I say, but postie, you wear them in the winter and everything. If you're a postman, postwoman, get in touch, please. Why is every postman and postwoman all over the northeast always in shorts? This is one of my favourite records of all time. Ladies and gentlemen, Mr. Lou Rawls.

0: I know that you're gonna miss my love. There's no ifs or buts or maybes. Love it. In the midnight hour. Right, back in 34 seconds.
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0: Tell me something, sailor. What you got?

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I'm as common as mug me. Let's get together. I'd rather have a glass of vinegar. I would. Let's get together. I'd rather have a QC sherry with Emily Bishop from Corrie. I would. A half with Ken Barlow. Oh, yes, Dazza. Sutherland Brothers, Arms of Mary.

0: 19 to 10 Radio Tyneside does us happy hour. It's all about 1976. I'm just looking here at pictures of Tynemouth Beach, August 76. I can't see any sand. It's absolutely chocker. This is the best thing I found out about 1976. Dad's Army, and I didn't know this. Thank you very much. Dad's Army did a few shows at the Theatre Royal. Can you believe that? Was some of the original cast. Arthur Lowe was there, Captain Mandarin.
1: Pennsylvania 6-5000.
0: Also, let's not forget the voice of the Mr. Men. Don't tell him your name, Pike. He was there, Private Pike, Ian Lavender, who sadly passed away a few years ago. I would have paid well over the odds to see Dad's Army live at the Theatre Royal. I didn't realise till 7:15 this morning.
1: Pennsylvania 6-5000.
0: Should stop interrupting me, Glenn Miller. Believe it or not, I come in about 7:15 to do a little bit prep. You wouldn't have thought so, would you? Dad's Army at the Theatre Royal, live, 1976. I feel as though I've missed out big time. It's 2 minutes, 40 seconds long. It is fantastic. From The Who. Get it turned up, please. Squeeze box.

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I give you my 9 to 5, honey. You love that line. Four Seasons, Silver Star. So yeah, we played the trailer for Craig Fargo's Retro Rewind. Bit special tomorrow. Live from 8. It's a Clubland special. Clubland as in when you used to go to the club. Watch your turn, not but what I mean, yeah, live in the studio with Craig tomorrow. We'll have the drummer from Zoots Navarro, Jason Osborne. Vocalist Bernadette Wild will be here. Mark Patterson, amongst others. Looking forward to it. And Craig will be playing the music. The soundtrack when he used to go and see Zoots Navarro and the Wright Foundation, stuff like that. Little behind-the-scenes look at what really went on. You go out for a pint with Fargo, he has got some great stories. I don't know whether I should say this or not. I don't know, I've never heard him mention it on the radio, but I'm going to say it. You can tell me off later on. He was one half of the Blues Brothers that used to go around the country. And I've never heard him sing yet. I've never heard Fargo sing. Yeah, tomorrow, Retro Rewind from 8. Clubland 80 special. Looking forward to it. In a few minutes, the legend Tony Crosby's here. Saturday AM. Played a great record last week. Splinter Costa Fine Town. Oh, he's sick of me going on about it, this Tony. He's got some great tunes lined up. He'll get your lunch break with Mark Seaman at 12. Mark's Million Seller, the one that got away, the Sarah the Smoocher. Sophie Jarvis is in charge of the afternoon show, 2 to 4. Backtrack, if you love your 60s and 70s. That's the place to be at 4 o'clock with Mr. Jeff Lyle. Ian Hornsby, Pure Country, please be prompt. He won't be happy if you don't. 6 to 8. Back to the 90s with the main man, Steve Fennell. Gary Richards is always on late. And if you can't get the PPS, we'll stick them night sounds on just for you.

Oh, maybe it's next week. I've only got time to play this. I'm like a Geordie Demis Roussos. We could share clothes, me and Demis. Hey, for years as a kid growing up. I also thought it was called Dennis. It's Demis. Forever. I've got time to play it.

great year for music. I really hope you've enjoyed it as much as I have. I hope it shone through the radio this morning. That's it. Tony's next Saturday AM. Enjoy the rest of the weekend. Have a good Saturday, all right? And a good weekend. And all being well, I'll catch you from 8 next week. I might have a little bit news about the show next week. We'll see. Ta-ta. When

Staple Singers. I'll take you there. Mercy. It's a glorious day in Newcastle. What a week we've had. We've been melting. Roads have been melting. Hello, how are you? Tony, till 12 today. Good to have your company. And thank you, Daz, for another excellent breakfast show. And as he said at the end there, a little sneaky comment. A cheeky comment, I should say. Some news next week from both of us. Can you wait? I'm sure you can. Here's Madonna.

0: Papa Donna, Papa Don't Preach. Just been having a corridor conversation with Daz as he packs up and leaves the studio for another week. 1976. Yeah, he was featuring that for the last hour. Fantastic year. Fantastic year. I was just telling him one or two stories of Tynemouth 1976 because I remember it well. One or two things going on in Tynemouth back in the day. It's let's have a look at the weather, shall we?
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0: Dry and bright this morning, with periods of hazy sunshine. This afternoon, the cloud thickens, and there might be an outbreak of rain in the west late afternoon, spreading across our region and lasting until early evening, becoming warm for many places away from the cooling coastal onshore breezes. So we must have an easterly today. Maximum temperatures 24 Celsius. Tonight, largely cloudy. Some outbreaks of rain, possibly heavy, clearing eastwards into the North Sea. Generally cloudy conditions and a few showers will follow across the Pennines. Minimum temperatures 13 Celsius overnight. So it's still going to be a warm one. Sunday, bright and sunny spells. Isolated, mainly light showers. These most likely on the Pennines early in the day. Temperatures will be noticeably lower than previous days. But it's still going to get to 20 on Sunday, so that's okay. I like the 20s. Welcome Saturday AM. Tony Crosby behind the microphone until midday today.

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0: Ronan Keating, The Long Goodbye on Radio Tyneside. Are you ever coming back again? Can you believe this weather we're having? As I mentioned last week, our studio sort of faces southeast, east to southeast. So we get the sun blazing in when it's out. It's very warm in here. As I mentioned last week, we don't have air conditioning installed yet. It's something we'll have to do, or else we'll all be sitting in our Speedos doing our programmes.
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0: Which brings us nicely around to about 19 minutes after 10 on this Saturday morning. So it's time for our lyrics quiz, where we give you a few lines, the opening lines of a song, and you have

Aztec Camera. Somewhere in my heart. It's Radio Tyneside, Saturday morning. 30th of May. It's a beautiful day. Hello to everybody in hospital, if you're listening on the Spark Entertain System Channel 1. And a special hello to my sister-in-law, Christine, who went under the knife this week. You know, surgeons are absolutely amazing. You know, when you think footballers get £1 million a month, yeah, it's entertaining, and they've got a talent. But what about a surgeon, you know, who has to cut deep into someone, break a few bones, pull a few organs out, snip, snip, snip, and put everything back together again? That has to be worth... I couldn't do it. I'd probably faint as soon as they handed me the scalpel. I would be no good. Anyway, Christine, if you're listening, I think it's ward 16 of the RVI. It might be ward 17. Just transferring down from the HDU. Wish you well, and hope you're feeling a lot better than you did when you went in. That's all I can ask. Bit of reggae now. This is Jimmy Cliff. Wonderful.

Wonderful World, Beautiful People. The lyrics quiz, answer in just over 10 minutes. C'est pas que je te demande de faire que tu n'as jamais fait. I did it as best I could. Honestly, those are the opening lyrics of a song that you will know. Well, if you're over a certain age, you will know this big, big hit from 1969. Let me give you a couple of other clues. Written by Bob Dylan, written as If You've Gotta Go, Go Now in 1964. Manfred Mann had a number two hit with it in 1965. I'll have another clue shortly, and then we will be playing the song at 11:40. Sorry, 10:40. So, c'est pas que je te demande de faire que tu ne jamais faire. My wife's doing French online, this Duolingo thing. And she has to do, I don't know, 20 minutes a day. She would be better reading this than me, I can tell you that. It's a struggle for me. Let's get back to the music with a lovely Billy Joel song. She can kill-

10:31 on Radio Townside with Billy Joel. She's always a woman to me. Let's have a dip into the event guide. And hello to everyone in concert. We've got something for you tonight at the Empire. Tonight at 7:30, tickets from £28, the greatest hits of Motown. So you could be going loco in Acapulco with the ultimate celebration, the sweet sound of Detroit and the Motown Music Stable, a stunning show which combines the best of the music of Motown with slick choreography. An amazing band will have you dancing on the ceiling with songs from the legendary artists, including The Temptations, Lionel Richie, Smokey Robinson, Marvin Gaye, The Jackson 5, The Four Tops. Did someone mention The Four Tops? Stevie Wonder, and lots more besides. Empire Theatre concert tonight, 7:30. Tickets £28. You know

0: Hopefully that's put you in the mood. The greatest hits of Motown. Tonight at the Empire Theatre concert. 7:30 tickets from £28. And if you know concert at all, are you a cyclist? Have you done the coast to coast? Because it comes through concert. Whether you go to Sunderland or you go to Tynemouth, it still comes through concert. And once you get towards concert, you know the hard work is over and it's all downhill. That's the pleasurable bit on the Waskerly Way, because prior to that, you've got some hills, haven't you? That one at Stanhope. Oh, my goodness. Those of you who haven't done the Coast to Coast will not know what I'm talking about. Right. So anyway, the song lyrics quiz today. Which song starts with the lyrics? C'est pas que je te demande de faire que tu n'as jamais fait. We said it was written by Bob Dylan. If You Gotta Go, Go Now was the English title of the song in 1964. Manfred Mann had a number two hit with it in 1965. But the British folk group led by Sandy Denny scored a number 21 hit in 1969 with the French version from the album Unhalf Bricking. And we'll have the answer and the song next.
1: Were you around in the 60s and the 70s? Well, why not relive your memories with me every Saturday at 4 for 2 hours of glorious nostalgia? I'll play songs from each year of these fabulous decades, nearly all from This Week in History, including three from a chart top five. A featured album, same title, different song, a turntable hit, and both sides of a classic 45. So join me, Jeff Lyle, Saturday at 4 for Backtrack as we go back to the 60s and the 70s.
0: Thank you, Jeff. I hope my French teacher, Mrs. Dobson, from George Stevenson Grammar, isn't listening. She'll think, what on earth? What was that French pronunciation all about? That's not what he was like when he left school. Here's the song.

I hope you remembered it after all the effort of finding it. Number 21 hit in 1969. The British folk group, they were called Fairport Convention, featuring Sandy Denny on the vocals there. And Si Tu Dois Partir. Do my best French. 18 and a half minutes away from 11. We'll be on to the birthdays pretty shortly. And not many birthdays today, I'm afraid. So if you do know someone celebrating, give them a quick ring and ask them to listen in, and we'll wish them a happy birthday. Better still, drop me an email and I'll give them a mention on air. studio@radiotyneside.co.uk. Love to do that for you on this glorious Saturday morning. Sending this one out to anyone who's topping up the tan with a factor 50 on in the back garden today. Maybe a small soft drink.

0: We played Heart of Gold from Neil Diamond, and we followed that with Cher there. And all or nothing, just taking a couple of calls while the two songs were playing back to back.
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0: 12 minutes away from 11. Let's get into the birthdays. As I mentioned, not many today I could find, but this is the first one. Liverpool and England footballer Steven Gerrard is 46. Not sure where he is at the moment, but he did try football management for a while, manager of Rangers, quite successfully, then went on to Villa, not so successfully. And I'm not sure what he's doing now, but Steven Gerrard, happy birthday. 46 today. Born today in Sweden in 1958 and known for her very powerful vocals as lead singer in Roxette. Marie Fredriksson. The Swede is 68 today, 68 years young. With hits such as Joyride, they were a very successful band. We've got this one on the turntable. It Must Have Been Love.

Marie Fredriksson, 68. Lots of K's and S's in that name. Born today in Sweden in 1958, she's 68, lead singer with Roxette. Harry Enfield, 65 today, born in 1961. Funny man. I do enjoy seeing him on the old clips on TV. Harry Enfield, 65 today. Now, here's a singer that you won't know anything about. American TV sitcom actor and a soul singer. He only had two hit records. Ralph Carter. He's 65. In 1975, Ralph Carter recorded an album entitled Young and in Love, and a lot of disco DJs picked up on it and played it. It was released on Mercury Records and included a cover of The Ruby and the Romantics' 1964 song, also covered by the Marvelettes on Motown. I think he does it quite well. Ralph Carter is 65 today. This is from 1975, When You're Young and in Love.

had a terrible job finding that song. I've got it on a 7-inch vinyl single, but I had nothing to sort of rip it onto. Anyway, I managed to find it on a website that radio stations can use. And they're 75. He's 65 years young today, young and in love. And it was Ralph Carter rounding off the birthdays for today. Not many around, but if you are celebrating or know someone who's celebrating, we send all our best Radio Tyneside birthday wishes across our airwaves, FM, DAB, smart speaker, and to the hospitals too. Alison Moyer, Week in the Presence of Beauty.

0: Second hour of Tony till midday today on Radio Tyneside on this glorious, glorious day. No regrets to Walker Brothers. And before that one, coming out of our news, Ain't No Sunshine, Bill Withers. And his repeat 26 times of the words, I know, I know, I know, I know, I know. I counted them one day. 26. 9 minutes after 11.
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0: Dry and bright, perhaps some periods of hazy sunshine later on as the cloud thickens in the afternoon, and there might be some scattered showers heading in from the west to east during the early evening, becoming warm for many places away from the cooling coastal breezes. Maximum temperature 24 Celsius tonight. Largely cloudy, outbreaks of rain, possibly heavy, clearing east over the North Sea. Generally cloudy conditions, few showers will follow across the Pennines. Minimum temperature 13 Celsius overnight. Sunday, bright and sunny spells, some isolated light showers, mainly on the hills. Temperatures will be noticeably lower than previous days, but we still should get to 20 degrees Celsius. It's just not too bad, is it? 20 degrees Celsius for Sunday.

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We are. We're just a cuddy team together, are we? 17 minutes after 11. It is Radio Tyneside. 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We're on your smart speaker, of course, and we're online, and we're into the hospitals, the RVI, the Freeman in Newcastle, and the Queen Elizabeth in Gateshead, on the Spark Entertain system, which is that sort of telly thing behind your head. You have to swing it round. It's on a movable arm, and it comes round, and you look for Channel 1, and that's the Radio Tyneside, and it's free on there, because I know some of the TV channels you have to pay for when you're in hospital now. It's the way it works. Some programmes are free, but others you have to pay for. But I can tell you the Radio Tyneside is absolutely free, and it's there for you 24 hours a day. Now, do you have in your collection one of the best-selling albums from the United Kingdom in 1987? We're looking back 39 years today, around about 11:30 today, to an album which reached number one 3 times during 87 and spent more than 8 months in the top 10 of the UK album charts. Just a fabulous album. I can't wait to play 2 or 3 songs from it. So that's 11:30 today, not very far away. 1987 is our album of the week this week, and it's just

0: Temperatures rising in the studio. Whoosh. Gloriously sunny day in Newcastle, as I say. There's belting in the windows. I got you, babe. UB40 and Chrissy Hynde on Radio Tyneside. Yeah, our golf day is going ahead. I shall be mentioning the golf day shortly before the end of the show. Do listen out for our little trail for our golf day. It's very important because Radio Tyneside is a registered charity. None of our people who work here take a penny from the station. It's all voluntary. And we need to keep raising funds to stay on the air. So we're having a golf day. It's going, the bookings for it are going quite well, I must say. Craig Fogo is the brains behind the golf day, and he's managed to sell all 18 of the tee boxes where we'll be displaying the sponsor's logo. They'll each sponsor a tee, and they'll make a reasonable donation to Radio Tyneside for the privilege, which is fantastic. And then we're asking for teams to enter as well. It's £200 a team, of course, so, you know, you get a game on a good golf course just outside of Newcastle, Westerhope Golf Club, and you'll also get breakfast on arrival with a nice mug of coffee, and there's a free raffle too, and one of the raffle prizes, I would love to win, but I'm not allowed to win because I'm a member here. It's the Joe Linton League Cup Final match-worn shirt. Now, that's got to be worth something, hasn't it? So lots of fun going on the golf day. Listen out for our trail, for our promotion, coming up a little bit later on.
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0: I played this on Monday on the Tea Time on Tyneside show as part of our Monday tea break. Just a gentle relaxing few minutes we have together on a Monday afternoon. I love this. Melody Gardou, If the Stars Were Mine.

Melody Gardot, G-A-R-D-O-T, If the Stars Were Mine. Love that. I guess it, you know, you might say it's late night listening rather than middle of the day listening, but it's very nice indeed. Okay, Streets of London, this is not the original pressing, but this is Ralph McTell, aided by

Major version. Streets of London, originally Ralph McTell's song from 1970, and there with Annie Lennox on a more recent copy. It's exactly 11:30. Just a quick mention, Newcastle City Council were in touch. They've condemned the senseless damage to some new public artwork, which was defaced only a day after being unveiled. It's some street art in Biker here on the east of Newcastle, created in the underpass between Pott Street and Shields Road. And it was only opened and revealed on Tuesday, and by Wednesday it had been sprayed with graffiti. The work was created as part of Newcastle City Council's Inclusive, Healthy, Vibrant High Street project, and it was created by Newcastle artist Benji Spence. Both the council and the artist Benji said it was just so sad to see that it had been graffitiized so soon after opening. The council will work hard, of course, to put it right. But, you know, we're bigger than that. We're better than that, aren't we? We shouldn't be, you know, destroying someone's artwork when it's there to brighten up the streets. Anyway, that's my rant for this week. The album of the year. Do you have in your collection one of the best-selling albums in the UK in 1987? We're turning back the clock 39 years. This album was number one three times on different occasions in 1987 and 1988. 5 weeks at the number one spot, 8 months in the top 10. Seventh biggest selling record of the entire 80s decade. The record spent 115 weeks in the top 75. UK album charts. The album in history this week is Tango in the Night. It's Fleetwood Mac, released on the 13th of April 1987 by Warner Brothers. 14th studio album by the British stroke American rock band Fleetwood Mac.

was the fifth and final studio album of the band's most successful lineup. Lindsey Buckingham, Mick Fleetwood, Christine McVie, John McVie, and Stevie Nicks. The album was Tango in the Night. It was 1987, and it spent, as I say, 115 weeks in the top 75 of the UK albums chart over 87, 88, and years beyond. It featured some absolutely fantastic tracks, including this one called Little Lies.

So if you have that album in your collection, you've got a real gem. You and I is on there. When I See You Again, Isn't It Midnight? Welcome to the Room, Sarah, which is written about a fortunate time when Stevie Nicks had to go into rehab. A Family Man, written by Stevie Buckingham. Little Lies, Christine McVie. There's just some great songs on there. Tango in the Night, Mystified, Everywhere, Seven Wonders, and Big Love. Lindsay Buckingham, of course. When I'm saying Stevie Buckingham, Stevie Nicks. I'm getting all my names crossed over today. So the album of the year in history this week was from 1987. It was Tango in the Night, Fleetwood Mac.

0: If I was on a desert island, that would be one of the albums I'd have with me. I hope I'd have something to play it on. Fleetwood Mac, Tango in the Night, Big Love. And a few hellos to say. Rob Woods at Steady Hands Interiors, Trevor Dudgeon at Travella Recruitment, Matt Sammons at NIC Local, Robert Morgan, RNJ Telecommunications and Electrical, Dave Harrell at DHB Northeast, and Omran at Michael's Premier Superstore, Westerhope. More shortly. They've all sponsored teas for our Radio Tyneside Golf Day, and we're very grateful
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1: 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There they go. What a swing on that. This may be a hole in one. Well, that could be you. 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Our 75th anniversary golf day takes place on Thursday, the 25th of June at Westerhope Golf Club. 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We'll see you there.
0: Thank you, Tony. He's a non-golfer. Thanks also to Research CIR Landscaping Solutions, Andrew Greenwell at NBMS Building Maintenance, Gary Thompson, Denton Travel, Paul Lowe's Countrywide Grounds and Maintenance, and Blessing Hale at Utility Warehouse, who all sponsored teas very kindly and donated to charity. Thank you so much indeed to those local businesses. Still not too late if you'd like to put a team of four into our golf day. It's going to be fabulous. I'm putting a team in. I shall be last off at the end of the day.
2: Everything seemed impossible. You said

done some great music over the years. Sunderland's Dave Stewart, featuring Martina McBride, and a nice song called Every Single Night. Yes, I mentioned there that I'll be going off last at the golf day, because as far as I know, I'll be doing the announcements of everyone onto the tee. So, you know, like they do on the British Open. And now from USA, it's Tiger Woods. And then Tiger gets up and drives the ball. Not that we've got Tiger Woods coming to Westerhope. But we'll be announcing all the local businesses onto the team, onto the tee. I hope they don't get nervous, because I think getting announced onto the tee might make you feel a bit nervous. And you might be a bit wobbly when you hit your first shot, because it's important to, you know, get your first one away. Because if you do that, then, you know, it gives you confidence and you can build your game. But if you top your first one into the lake or whatever. Anyway, looking forward to the golf day. It's all happening for you towards the end of June. Listen out for more reminders and things on Radio Tyneside. We should get three more in before we give away at 12 o'clock to Mark Seaman, who's got the Saturday lunch break, and he's got some fabulous songs.

Rod Stewart, I Can't Imagine. I'm desperate for a haircut. I must try and find a haircut this afternoon, I think. The hair doesn't grow too well on the top anymore, but it certainly gets bushy at the sides and the back, and of course the warm temperatures have been having, and it just adds to it. Here's So Young from The Corrs.

Of course, So Young on Radio Townside. So Daz and I will both have news for you next week. Can't say any more now, but yeah, we'll both have news for you next week. But don't worry, we're not going anywhere. I think I've got time to play all of this one. I do hope I have, because this is a fabulous song. America, Dewey Bunnell and Jerry Beckley. Although Jerry's given up the touring now, Dewey does it on his own. Leaving you today with the Tin Man. This is America.

Keith Relf, the Yardbirds, and A Heartful of Soul gets herself on running for this week's Saturday lunch break here on Radio Tyneside. And my thanks go out to the morning show team, and now it's my turn to keep you entertained and smiling right through until 2 o'clock. What a fortunate fella I am. I'm Mark Seaman, and like Robert Palmer, I agree that just, well, some guys, they just get all the luck.

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Yeah. Back to the 1950s, 1959 American doo-wop group, The Crests, and The Angels Listened In. And you're my group of angels this afternoon. I hope you'll be listening in for the next 2 hours. It's Mark Seaman. It's Radio Tyneside, the Saturday Lunch Break. Just great to have your company. Let's have a look at you. Yeah, hey, you look all right to me. I hope you've had a good week. Welcome along for another couple of hours of great music, you and me together on Radio Tyneside. And it's time now for the first of our music features. It's our dance floor favourite, and we're going back to the early years of the proper disco sound, 1974, with TSOP MFSB. I had no idea either. It got to number one in the US, top 30 in Britain. TSOP, The Sound of Philadelphia. MFSB, Mother, Father, Sister, Brother. Simple when you know, isn't it? It's our dance floor favourite, one to get you bopping around this Saturday afternoon. Here we go. Push back the furniture, Mother. Let's have a dance.

0: And I think it was the 3 Degrees supplying the do-do-do-do-do bit in the background there. TSOP, Sound of Philadelphia, MFSB, Mother, Father, Sister, Brother. That was the name of the song, and it was our dance floor frame. I hope that got you warmed up and going a little bit. Mark Seaman through till 2 o'clock, then the afternoon show takes over, of course. And then at 4 o'clock, we go backtracking with Jeff Lyle with music from the 60s and the 70s. Talking of music from the 70s, going to play a track now by Bob Dylan. Now, of course, he was hugely popular in the early 60s as kind of folk and protest singer. Struggled a little bit to find his way in the early 70s, but then came back with a bang with this groundbreaking album. The album was called Blood on the Tracks. It went on to sell millions of copies. This is a track from it. Bob Dylan and The Shelter from the Storm.
1: Twas in another lifetime, one of toil and blood, when blackness was a virtue, the road was full of mud. I came in from the wilderness, a creature void of form. 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

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Everything up to that point had been left unresolved. 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

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But remember, you don't always need antibiotics to help them get better.

From the swinging 60s, it was the 1910 Fruit Gum Company and Simon Says. I don't know if you've been watching TV over the last few months, but in the early part of the year, there was a TV sort of police and spy drama on television called Capture. And what it was is about this brain called Simon that was AI, actually. It was a kind of an AI brain, and it was telling people what to do. And it was Simon Says do this and Simon Says do that. I thought it was rather clever, but it took me back also with that song, back to when I was a lad. You used to play Simon Says. Simon Says, put your hand on the head. Simon Says, put your hands on your feet. And then you just go, put your hands on your toes. Oh, you didn't say Simon Says, and you had to do it the right way. That took me back to that one. So it's 1910 Fruit Gum Company and Simon Says. Oh, hang on a minute. Sorry. Simon Says, play another song. Okay, will do.

Level 42, Running in the Family, top 10 hit for them in 1987. Interesting story about Level 42, because the leader of the band and bass guitarist Mark King, after they'd had a couple of hits, he went out and bought himself a Rolex watch because he thought that would be valuable. And if, you know, the hits dried up and they didn't make it, then at least he'd have something he could sell that was worth a couple of bob. He needn't have worried, because I suppose between 1980 and 1994, they had something like 30 hits. I think he could have bought a couple of Rolex watches from that, don't you? Level 42, Running in the Family. It's Mark Seaman, it's Radio Tyneside, it's the Saturday lunch break, and it's time now for The One That Got Away, and we're featuring music from the Doobie Brothers. Of course, they had big hits in this country with Listen to the Music and Long Train Running, but this one didn't make the charts, although it did get to number one in America. It's Our One That Got Away, the Doobie Brothers, and this is called Blackwater.

We could have almost played that as our Saturday surprise song, because you don't play that one on the radio very much these days. The Doobie Brothers, it was the one that got away, though. Number one in America in 1975, but didn't make it over here. That was Black Water. Mark Seaman through till 2 o'clock this afternoon. Now, I know there's quite a few listeners who like their country music, and we have pure country for you this evening with Ian Hornsby between 6 and 8. And again, American country music for you. The American Country Connection tomorrow evening, Sunday at 8 o'clock with Brian Clough. And the reason I mention that is because we're going to play a country song now by an American country singer. This is a track from her latest album, Dandelion. The lady's name is Ella Langley. See what you make of this. I like this. It's called Be Her. A little bit of country for you on Radio Tyneside.

0: Hi, it's Brian Cliffey. I just popped in to let you know that if you want to keep up to date with what's happening in the modern day world of country music, along with a few blasts from the past, plus tour dates of country artists' visits, then join me each Sunday evening at 8 p.m. I shall look forward to catching up with all the news and the good music then. Take care. Bye for now.
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0: Three together there. Hope you enjoyed those. We had country lass Ella Langley from her new album Dandelion and Be Her. And then if you're a fan of The Who, Keith Moon, the late Who's drummer, that was his favourite song by the Beach Boys, and Don't Worry Baby, back to 1964, and I like that one as well. And then from 1982, Daryl Hall and John Oates, Those Private Eyes. Aha! What you see is what you get. This is Radio Tyneside. I'm Mark Seaman, and it's the Saturday lunch break. And now we already had our dance floor favourite, one of our musical features. So we've got all hot and sweaty on the dance floor, which means it's time now to slow things down a little bit with our late night cuddle up dance floor song, The Saturday Smoocher. We do like The Saturday Smoocher. It's a bit of a weepy one, so get your tissues or your hanky ready as well. And it's one of those songs that makes you think of those we've loved and lost, perhaps. It's our Saturday Smoocher from the Manhattans. They had big hits in this country with Kiss and Say Goodbye. Both got to number four in 1976. This didn't make the charts, but we like to play it on the dance floor late at night. The Manhattans, our Saturday Smoocher. And you know what? I kind of miss you.
1: Another sad day in my life. Nothing is the same since you've been gone. This old house is not the same anymore. I'm sitting and writing a letter to you, knowing that you'll probably never receive it. But I miss you. I walk by myself. I talk to myself.

seal this letter with a tear. Baby, I miss you. The kiss and the goodbye. I wish I could do it all over again.

It's all right. It's only a song. The Manhattans, Our Saturday Smoocher. We used to play that on the dance floors back in the day, and everybody would curdle up to that one. And I kind of miss you. Mark Seaman, Radio Tyneside, the Saturday Lunch Break. In the next hour, our musical features include a trip to the Soul Cellar. We'll have Mark's Million Cellar, and we'll have that Saturday surprise song as well. All that to come between 1 and 2 o'clock. Now, here's a fella who was hugely popular in the late 50s and right throughout the 60s with songs like Reep Petit, Your Love Keeps Lifting Me Higher. We're talking about Jackie Wilson. Sadly, he suffered a stroke on stage in 1975. He never recovered and eventually died in 1984. But this is one of his hits, back to 1966. Jackie Wilson and the Whispers, they just keep getting louder.

He did have a great voice. Jackie Wilson, Whispers Getting Louder. Now, a little while ago, I played a new country song for you by Ella Langley. Here's one, a country favourite from the 70s, from a lady who had hits with songs like Blanket on the Ground and Sing Me an Old-Fashioned Love Song. We're talking about Billy Joe Spears. This is a bit of a cheeky song because I think she's got something a little bit mucky on her mind.

I told you she was up to no good. Billy Joe Spears and What I've Got in Mind. Meanwhile, Cliff, he's heading for the country.

It's Cliff, and he's off to the country. We're off towards the news in a couple of minutes' time. I'll talk to you right after that. Here's the Drifters. Taking us to one.

Now that's the way to start the second hour, isn't it? Laverne Baker from 1959 and Jim Dandy to the rescue. And it's Mark Seaman to the rescue for the second hour of the Saturday Lunch Break here on Radio Tyneside. Great to have your company this Saturday afternoon. Continuing with the music now with Jan Berry and Dean Torrance. They were known as Jan and Dean, and they were kind of the early surfing sound in the very early 60s. Best known for hits like Little Old Lady from Pasadena and Surf City. But of course, once the Beach Boys came along, well, that group's popularity kind of overwhelmed Jan and Dean, and they kind of faded a little bit. But they had some great songs, including this one, Jan and Dean, back to 1964. Hang on, we're going around Dead Man's Curve.

remember, Doc, I started to swerve. Then I saw the Jag slide into the curb.

he used to employ that almost Elvis sound to his voice. Les Gray, along with Dave Mount, Rob Davis and Ray Stills, made up Mud. And that was number 8 in 1975 on one of their hits, Show Me a Woman. They had 3 number ones in this country, Tiger Feet, Lonely This Christmas, and Oh Boy. And it's a similar sound we have, another group who enjoyed hits in the mid-70s, from Million Seller, Mark's Million Seller. Now we're back to 1974 with the Rubettes. Now this song was written by Wayne Bickerton and Tony Waddington. It was released in Britain in May 1974 and in the US in June 74. Got to number 1 for 4 weeks in this country and made number 24 for 1 week in the US. The Rubettes were made up of Alan Williams, Tony Thorpe, Mick Clark, Bill Hurd and John Richardson, and they'd all known each other from other bands and also playing on sessions with different groups together in the sort of late 60s, early 70s. In 1974, they were making a number of demo discs for Wayne Bickerton of Polydor Records and asked if they could have a record of their own recorded. He said, yeah, okay, go on, you can have some studio time. He liked their sound and decided to work with them, and the rest, as they say, is history. This song sold 500,000 copies in the UK and something like 3 million copies around the world, so it well qualifies for Mark's Million Seller. 1974, the Rubettes. And are you ready for a little bit of Sugar Baby Love?

Whenever I hear that song, it takes me back to seeing them on Top of the Pops. They were sort of wearing white suits, red frilly shirts, and they had these sort of white caps on as well. Do you remember that? The Rubettes, it's Mark's Million Seller back to 1974, a little bit of Sugar Baby Love, although I won't try and get up to the height they did. It's Mark Seaman through till 2 o'clock, then we got the afternoon show, then we go backtracking, music and hits from 60s and 70s with Jeff Lyle, a little bit of pure country for you at 6 o'clock this evening here on Radio Tyneside with Ian Hornsby, and at 8 o'clock we're back to the 90s for a couple of hours of the hits and the headlines from the 1990s with Steve Fennell. All that's coming up for you later on here on your local radio station, Radio Tyneside. Now here's a song that was a hit for Jess Conrad in 1960. In fact, it was his biggest hit. It's called Cherry Pie, but there was another version of it some years before. In fact, we're going to play it now. It's one of those songs I like to play for you that you think, gosh, I haven't heard that for a while. This is the original American version from 1954 of that Jess Conrad song, Marvin and Johnny, and this is Cherry Pie.

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Almost 40 years old, but it still sounds fresh, doesn't it? As Wild from 1988 got to number one and Don't Turn Around. And before that, from 1954, we had Marvin and Johnny and Cherry Pie. If you like your music from the 1950s, every Sunday afternoon here on Radio Tyneside, we have those fabulous 50s with Dave Nicholson, all the hits from 1950 right through to 1959 between 4 and 5 o'clock here on Radio Tyneside. And talking of the 50s, this one got to number one in 1959 for Walden Robert Cassotto. We knew him better as Bobby Darin. He was only 23 when this topped the charts. Sadly left us far too young in 1973. Former number one for Bobby Darin. Do you remember Mac the Knife?

0: Oh, yeah. Bobby Darin, the late, great Bobby Darin and Mac the Knife. Frank Sinatra was a big fan of Bobby Darin, as were so many of the sort of crooners of that era. It's Mark Seaman. It's Saturday Lunch Break, and it's time now for our Saturday Surprise Song. And we're featuring a band who got together in 1978, the Barracudas. They were best known for their sort of 1960s-style surf music, along with punk influences, which were very popular in the late 70s as well. The band were made up of Jeremy Gluck, Robin Wills, David Buckley and Nick Turner on drums. You won't have heard this for a while. It's the Saturday Surprise Song from the Top 40 of 1980. The Barracudas and a little bit of Summer Fun.
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2: Dealing I'm a Plymouth dealer, a dealing man. And right now I'm giving the best deal ever on that new Plymouth Barracuda.
3: Hey, man, the name of the Plymouth Fastback is the Barracuda.
2: I can't pronounce Barracuda.
3: Yeah, well, look, man, try this. Say back.
2: Back.
3: Raw.
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3: Well, it ain't Barracuda, man, but I think we got a hit record.

Were you pongo dancing to that one, as they did in the early 80s? The Barracudas and Summer Fun. It was our Saturday surprise song here on Radio Times, and it's one I remember playing back in 1980, the summer of 1980, on Metro Radio when I was doing the morning show there. Great memories for me. I hope they brought back a few for you as well. Here's a group now who are made up of the daughters of Brian Wilson from the Beach Boys and John Phillips from the Mamas and Papas. We had sisters Wendy and Carney Wilson and China Phillips, a John Phillips' daughter as well. They were known as Wilson Phillips, and they got into the top 10 in 1990 when they were Holding On.

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1: 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I'm Paul Robinson. 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

Oh, for my money, you can't beat a bit of 1950s doo-wop, and that was the Los Angeles doo-wop group, The Sharps and Teenage Girl. They're also known as the Rivingtones and the Ebbtides, other hits they had. And before that, we had Al Stewart, The Year of the Cat, top 30 in 1977. He had more success in America than he did in this country. And also, do you remember Time Passages? That was another great one by him. And first up, we had Wilson Phillips, Holding On. It's Radio Tyneside. It's the Saturday Lunch Break. Time now to pay a visit to the Soul Cellar, and we're listening to the music of Junior Walker and the All Stars. His real name was Autry DeWalt Mixon Jr. He was a singer, multi-instrumentalist, mainly the saxophone. He had a number of hits in the 1960s on Motown Records. Songs like Shotgun, do you remember that? I'm a Roadrunner, and other hits. He played the saxophone also in the 1980s for the rock band Foreigner. That's something I only learnt recently. Sadly, he left us in 1995, aged only 64. He died from cancer. He won 3 Grammy Awards, and here's one of them. Junior Walker and the All-Stars, A Visit to the Soul Cellar, and Take Me Girl, I'm Ready.

It's our visit to the Soul Cellar this week, Junior Walker and the All-Stars and Take Me Girl. I'm ready. It's Mark Seaman with you for about another 10 minutes or so. Then the afternoon show takes over. Do you ever spend money that you don't really need to on something that you don't really need? My wife and I did that recently. We were given a tomato plant, a free tomato plant. We thought, oh, lovely, we'll grow that. But, you know, you need kind of a greenhouse for it, or at least something to protect it from the wind and the rain and so forth. So we went out and we bought one of these sort of small plastic style greenhouses. You know, it was £20 and it was okay. We put the tomato plant in and I looked at it and I said to my wife, how many packets of tomatoes could we have bought for the £20 we've just spent to cover one little tomato plant that we got for nothing? We'll enjoy them when they're grown, I'm sure. I hope we do anyway.

It's one of those groups you think, where are they now? Back to 1983, that was the first single for the Bluebells, Kath. They were probably best remembered for Young at Heart, that got into the top 10 in 1984 and then disappeared, but it was accompanied a TV advert years later and it went to number one when it was reissued in 1993, the Bluebells. We'll get a couple more in. What have we got? Just over 5 minutes before the news and then the afternoon show takes over. In 1972, a top 30 hit, this was for Frederick Knight. He's feeling a bit lonely. We'll keep him company, won't we?

Patrick Knight, and I've been lonely for so long. Whether you're at home or in hospital, we won't let you be lonely. We'll keep you company here on Radio Tyneside. That's about it for this week's show. Hope you've enjoyed it. I'll be back next Saturday at 12 o'clock for another Saturday lunch break. The afternoon show follows the news. I'll leave you with Harper's Bazaar. I'm Mark Seaman. God bless. Take care. Ta-da for now.

A lovely one there from Wings. That was Mull of Kintyre seeing us into the early afternoon where you're listening to the afternoon show here on Radio Tyneside. A very happy Saturday for you. We've just gone past 2 o'clock on today, the 30th of May. So the weekend is in full force and the sun is beaming down on us. So I hope that the day has been treating you kindly thus far. You've been in the excellent company of Mark Seaman through lunch break. And now it's time for us to spend the next couple of hours here together on the station. I'm Sophie and I'll be keeping you company right through until 4 o'clock with a great mix of music, familiar favourites, a few stories from around the northeast, and plenty of easygoing company along the way. So however your afternoon is shaping up, whether you're out and about enjoying a bit of sunshine, tackling a few jobs over the weekend, catching up with friends, or simply taking a well-earned moment to rest, I hope there'll be something along the way to put a smile on your face and keep you company. And of course, a special hello to everyone listening in from one of our local hospital wards this afternoon, wherever you tuned in from, and sending my very best wishes your way, and I hope you enjoyed the music. We've got a great show coming up and I for one can't wait. So let's get the weekend started in style and keep the music flowing with a bit of hot chocolate with No Doubt About It.

Hello, hello. That was Kylie Minogue with Spinning Around, getting us into the groove of the show, getting our shoulders moving and our toes tapping. It's a bright and sunny afternoon this Saturday, and it's definitely been a bright and sunny one all week. I hope you've all been able to stay cool and have worn your sun cream and enjoyed an ice lolly or two over the past week with the heat wave. I went to the beach on Monday with friends, and finding them there was like playing a game of Where's Wally. King Edward's Bay in Tynemouth was absolutely stuffed with people enjoying the sun and the sea. I genuinely think that the people there could have filled St. James Park. It was absolutely crazy, but it was so lovely to have a relax and have a dip in the water and play some Uno and some catch with my friends after such a busy year, even if we're still hoovering up bits of sand in the house days later. But however you've spent your week, I hope your weekend is going well and you've managed to have some good rest and enjoy the sunshine, because speaking up, next up is Summertime by Ella Fitzgerald and Louis Armstrong to slow down the mood a little bit.

That was Coldplay with Vida La Vida, which came out in August 2008 by Coldplay. And it was on this day in 2005 that Coldplay found themselves dealing with one of the biggest headaches facing artists in the early internet age, when their forthcoming album X and Y appeared online a full week before its official release. Now, it might not sound quite so dramatic now in the age of streaming, but at the time, record labels went to extraordinary lengths to keep new albums under wraps. Rather than sending advance copies out freely, journalists were invited to special listening sessions at Abbey Road Studios, and any promotional CDs that did leave the building were disguised under the false artist name of The Fir Trees in an attempt to throw would-be pirates off the scent. And despite all that effort, the album still escaped into the wild, but the irony, of course, is that the leak did very little to hurt its success. X and Y went on to become one of the best-selling albums in the world in 2005, producing huge hits including Speed of Sound, Talk, and of course Fix You. And Coldplay weren't the only band facing that problem, because on this day, back in 2007, just 2 years later, a leaked copy of the White Stripes' new album Icky Thump was played in its entirety by a Chicago radio station before its official release. Jack White, the lead singer of the band, was reportedly so unhappy that he personally telephoned the station from Spain, where he was touring at the time, to voice his frustration. And just like Coldplay, the White Stripes had little reason to worry in the long run, because Icky Thump became one of the band's most successful albums and even earned them a Grammy Award, proving that sometimes even the best kept secrets have a way of getting out. So from hidden identities and Abbey Road listening parties to surprise radio broadcasts all across the Atlantic, we've definitely come a long way from the early internet era of leaks and under wraps. And speaking of unforgettable records from the 2000s, here is Jack Johnson with Better Together.

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That was, of course, Marmalade there with Obla Di Obla Da, which is, of course, a cover of the Beatles track, and it became a massive hit when they released it in 1968 by topping the UK singles chart in January 1969 and making Marmalade the very first Scottish group to reach number one on the UK chart. And it ties in very nicely with today's extra little On This Day in Music moment, because it was on this day in 1968 that the Beatles began work on what would eventually become the White Album, officially titled simply The Beatles. It would go on to become one of the most ambitious records of their career, spanning nearly 30 songs across two discs and showcasing just how far the band had travelled from their early pop beginnings. The first track they recorded during the sessions was Revolution, and John Lennon was determined for it to sound unlike anything else on the radio at the time. He wanted the guitars to be raw, loud and distorted, so the engineers pushed the recording equipment to its limits to create that famously fuzzy little sound. And it was a bold move in 1968, and one that helped give the song its unmistakable little edge. And the album also marked another important first for the group, as it became the first Beatles release on their newly launched Apple Records label. The Beatles hoped Apple would be much more than just a record company, serving as kind of a creative home for musicians and artists and filmmakers, and it was part of the band's growing desire to take greater control of their own work and support new talent along the way. And then there was the album cover itself. After the colourful explosion of Sgt. Pepper's Lonely Hearts Club Band, artist Richard Hamilton suggested doing the exact opposite, and the result was the now very famous plain white sleeve embossed only with the words The Beatles in the grey kind of tilted font. And it was deliberately simple, almost anti-design, and became one of the most recognisable album covers ever created. And early pressings were individually numbered on the front, meaning every album was slightly unique. And in fact, Ringo Starr's personal copy, which was numbered 000001, would eventually sell for hundreds of thousands of pounds decades later. And behind the scenes, the sessions themselves were anything but straightforward, and at one point tensions became so strained that Ringo briefly left the band altogether. And when he eventually returned to the studio, he found his drum kit covered in flowers placed there by other Beatles to welcome him back. So the White Album proved that some of the most fascinating stories in music history happen long before an album ever reaches the record shelves. And speaking of classics, here is Blackbird by the Beatles.

who doesn't love a bit of Baggy Trousers by Madness to follow up Blackbird by the Beatles? Because I'm sure that we all do. Hello, hello, you're listening to Sophie here on the afternoon show on Radio Tyneside on 93.6 FM, online and across hospitals in Newcastle and Gateshead. And I hope I join you well in enjoying the first hour so far, because we've got lots more coming up with lots more little games and little pieces of trivia and little bits of news right up until 4 o'clock. And coming up next, we've got Dollar with Ola Moore.

0: night.
1: That was The Shires there with About Last Night, which was released in April 2020, and they are the owners of the fastest selling British country album in history, which was called My Universe and was released in October 2016. And with that, a very good afternoon to you. You're listening to The Afternoon Show here on Radio Tyneside with me, Sophie, and we've just settled the 2 o'clock hour. There's still plenty of music and company ahead between now and 4 o'clock, so wherever you're listening from this afternoon, thank you so much for joining me. It is lovely to have you along. Over the next hour, I've got a great mix of familiar favourites, a few songs that might bring back a memory or two, and hopefully plenty to make the afternoon pass a bit more pleasantly. And if there's a song you'd like to hear, or perhaps a message you'd like to share with someone, I would love to hear from you. You can text the studio on 078 11 936 936. That is 078 11 936 936. And coming up at 3 o'clock, we've got the latest news for you, and after that, lots more music to come. But first, let's keep things moving by skipping forward with a little bit of a pivot of genre with George Michael up next with Fast Love.

A good one to get us grooving and getting us right back on track. You are listening to Sophie Alex-Bexter there with Murder on the Dance Floor. And now you're listening to Sophie on the afternoon show here on Radio Tyneside. The 3 o'clock news is all wrapped up. So whether you've been with me since two or you're only just joining us this afternoon, it is lovely to have your company. And we've still got a wonderful mix of music on the way over the next hour. We've got lots of familiar favourites, a few songs to stir the memories, and hopefully one or two that'll have you tapping along wherever you're listening from. So however your afternoon is unfolding, whether you're enjoying a quiet moment at home, out and about, catching up with friends, or simply taking a little time to relax, I hope we can help make the day feel that little bit brighter. And as always, a special hello to everyone listening in from one of our local hospital wards around Newcastle and Gateshead. I'm sending my very best wishes to you this afternoon, and I hope the music brings a little bit of comfort, company, and cheer as the day continues. So let's get straight back into a little dance number with Prince. This is 1999.

0: And that was none other than Born in the USA by the one and only Bruce Springsteen. And if you're a fan of his iconic music, then get yourself down to O2 City Hall on the 5th of June for The Sound of Springsteen. It's a great opportunity to experience the pure rock and roll euphoria through this outstanding show, bringing his iconic sound to life in a music journey. And you can enjoy legendary hits such as Born in the USA and Born to Run through his incredible music catalogue. That is The Sound of Springsteen at O2 City Hall on Friday the 5th of June from 6:30 p.m. with tickets at £35.80.
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1: Ticking over this afternoon, which I always love to do on my little shows here on the station. Now, we've got one of the biggest pop groups of all time coming up shortly, so here is today's question. True or false, ABBA first performed Dancing Queen for the King and Queen of Sweden before the public had ever heard the song. Now, it sounds almost too perfect to be true, doesn't it? One of the most famous songs ever recorded, making its debut in front of royalty before anyone else got to hear it. But did it really happen? Or has that story grown legs over the years? Have a little think about it while we enjoy some classic ABBA, and I'll reveal the answer in just a few minutes. This is Dancing Queen.

We all know and love it. That was, of course, ABBA with Dancing Queen. And just before I spun that track, I left you with today's little challenge of a true or false question. And I asked whether, true or false, ABBA first performed Dancing Queen for the King and Queen of Sweden before the public had ever heard the song. And did you come to an answer? Did you figure it out? Did you think whether that was true or whether it was false? Well, the answer is true. Back in June 1976, ABBA performed Dancing Queen at a televised gala held

in honour of King Carl XVI Gustav and Queen Silvia of Sweden ahead of their royal wedding celebrations. So one of the most famous pop songs ever written actually made its debut in front of Swedish royalty before it was released as a single. And there's a few little other lovely little details hidden in the story too. During its early stages, the song wasn't even called Dancing Queen. Its working title was reportedly Boogaloo, which somehow doesn't quite have the same ring to it. Benny Andersson later said that when Agnetha and Frida added their vocals to the finished track, he immediately felt they had something special on their hands, and in fact, he described it as one of the rare occasions where he knew straight away that they had recorded a classic. And despite ABBA's incredible success around the world, Dancing Queen holds another distinction as well. It remains their only number one single in the United States, which often surprises people given just how many huge hits they had. So from a royal gala in Stockholm to dance floors across the globe and my personal karaoke song, Dancing Queen went on to become one of the most recognisable songs in pop history, of course. So not a bad journey for a song that nearly answered to the name Boogaloo. Let's keep the music flowing with a bit of Chris Isaak to slow down. That is Wicked Game.

0: Tam's there with Be Young, Be Foolish, Be Happy. And speaking of good things, let's take a moment for a little good news roundup, because there's been plenty happening across Newcastle, Gateshead and the wider northeast this week that is worth a mention and I'm sure will brighten up your afternoon. A Kids Go Free Rail initiative, which has already seen success in the northeast, is being expanded more widely to help make train travel more affordable. The scheme allows children to travel free with paying adults on selected routes, helping families enjoy days out and visits to loved ones without quite such a hefty travel bill. And over in Blyth, local leaders have appointed the town's first ever mayoral cadet. Flight Sergeant Owen Miller Hall has been chosen for the role in recognition of his commitment to community service and leadership through the Royal Air Force Air Cadets. And he'll now represent young people at civic events throughout the year, highlighting the contribution that many young volunteers make across Northumberland and the wider region. And there's more positive news for the future of travel too, with the announcement of a £1.2 million funding for electric vehicle charging infrastructure across the northeast. The investment will help councils install additional charging points in residential areas, making it easier for households without driveways to access electric vehicles and supporting the region's move towards cleaner, greener transport. And finally, there are signs of longer-term investment an opportunity on the horizon with the launch of the Northeast Ports Investment Task Force. Bringing together leaders from industry, local government and the port sector, the group will focus on attracting new investment into the region's maritime economy, with hopes of creating thousands of skilled jobs linked to offshore wind, green energy and advanced manufacturing into the years ahead. So from music bringing comfort and connection in Newcastle right here on Radio Tyneside, to support for families, recognition for young people and investment in the future of the region, there is plenty of positive news across the northeast this week, and it's always nice to hear stories like that as we make our way through the afternoon and make our way up to UB40 with Kingston Town just after this.
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Frank Sinatra, Doris Day, Pat Boone and Connie Francis, four of the great singers of the 1950s. I'm Dave Nicholson and I'll have more music from that great era every Sunday afternoon at 4 o'clock. So join me for those fabulous 50s here on Radio Tyneside.

Little Richard there with Tutti Frutti, who was of course known as the architect of rock and roll. We're just ticking up to 3:45 on this Saturday afternoon, and I'm wondering what you have planned for the rest of the weekend. I've been thinking of popping to the cinema tomorrow to go and see a film, but I can't decide between the rom-com Finding Emily, which was filmed in Manchester, where I'm originally from, so plenty of recognisable sights to enjoy and kind of point out and go, oh, I've been there, or to see Obsession, which a lot of my friends have been saying I have to see, which is more of a horror genre. So that's my job for today, is to make a decision, spend my whole weekend making a decision on what to go and see. But enough mulling over that, because coming up next is Billy Joel with We Didn't Start the Fire.

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A good old energetic dance number to cycle our way back to the end of the show and to bring today's afternoon show to a close. You've been listening to Sophie here on Radio Tyneside, and as we just edge up to 4 o'clock, it's nearly time for me to head off and make way for the next part of the day's programme. So thank you so much for your company this afternoon, whether you've been listening from home, out and about, at work, or from one of our local hospital wards. It's been a real pleasure to spend these couple of hours with you, and I really hope you've enjoyed the show. I hope the music's brought a few happy memories, a bit of comfort, and perhaps even helped the afternoon pass a little bit more quickly. So whatever the rest of the day has in store, I hope there's some good moments waiting for you in the sunshine. And if the day has been a little challenging one for you or someone close to you, I'm sending my very best wishes and hoping tomorrow brings brighter skies for you all. I'll be back with you next week for another afternoon show on Tuesday. But for now, I'm sending you over to Jeff Lyle, who is next with Backtrack, taking you on an adventure through the 60s and 70s. But before I go, let's leave you with one last happy-go-lucky final song. This is Tie a Yellow Ribbon by Dawn. So from me, Sophie, thank you for listening. Take care of yourself and enjoy the rest of your afternoon and weekend. See you later.

0: And with my thanks to Sophie for the past couple of hours, good afternoon. Jeff Lyle with you here on Radio Tyneside for Backtrack Through Till 6. Music from this week in history from every year of the 60s and the 70s, like that one from Steeler's Wheel, featuring, of course, Jerry Rafferty and Joe Egan. It was Stuck in the Middle with You, top 10 in May, June of 1973. So you're stuck in the radio with me till 6.
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0: So we continue with Glen Campbell, his second chart success in this country, number 14, May, June 1969. This is Galveston.

Well, her big hit was Love Me. This was the follow-up, number 26. That's all it made, May, June 1977. It was Yvonne Elliman's Hello Stranger. Featured album this week is Side 2 of Pet Sounds from the Beach Boys, released 60 years ago this month. Let's play the closing track, Caroline No.

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Rooms to Let 50 Cents. That tells you how old that is. Roger Miller's King of the Road. It actually made number one for 1 week in May of 1965, written by Roger, and a very rare, rare Grammy winner as well. Before it, it was a track from Beach Boys' Pet Sounds. We played you Caroline No. Another track this hour and two more tracks in the next hour because, of course, it was 60 years ago this month that that iconic album was released. Time now for Same Title, Different Song, which says what it does on the tin. Two tracks with the same title, but they're completely different. Let's begin with Melba Moore, who of course had two or three hits in this country. This was one of them. First release in May-June of 1976, This Is It. So what's the other track called This Is It? Well, you'll hear it very soon.

0: This is it. This is it. This is it.
1: Top 5 in 1961 for Adam Faith. This is it. And before it, this is it. Same title, different song from Melbourne Worm.
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You join us at rather a crucial moment in this golf tournament. Oh, there they go. What a swing on that. This may be a hole in one. Well, that could be you. 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Our 75th anniversary golf day takes place on Thursday, the 25th of June at Westerhope Golf Club. 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

Number two this week, back in 1960, a double A-side with Robot Man. That was Mama from Connie Francis, and before it, Don McLean and Vincent, who topped the charts in this country in June of 1972, his second release on this side of the Atlantic.

0: His real name was Ray Ragsdale. We knew him as Ray Stevens. It made number four back in 1970 and number one in the US of A. Everything is beautiful.
1: Detroit, Michigan. Motortown. Motown. This is the Motown Sound.

0: Peaking at number 8 this week, back in May of 1967 from the Motown label, Bernadette from the Four Tops, and more Motown in the second hour. Meanwhile, we go back to 3 from the top 5 this week in the air of
1: 1979.
0: So going back 47 years to this very day, to the top 5 of 1979. At number 5, up 3 places, Earth, Wind and Fire.

Earth, Wind and Fire, Boogie Wonderland at number 5, 47 years ago to this very day. At number 4 at one place, Peaches and Herb with Reunited. And at number 3, M with Pop Music.

Well, M was male vocalist and multi-instrumentalist Robin Scott. He took pop music to number one in America, number two over here, but this week at number three, 47 years ago. At number two, Dance Away from Roxy Music, and at number one, the second of a 3-week run at the top for Blondie and Sunday Girl.

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0: The summer sound of the Beach Boys there here today from the iconic album Pet Sounds. Two more tracks in the second hour. Up to the news we go with Shiwadi Wadi and a second number two for the lads from Leicester. It's an Eddie Cochran cover, number two, June 75, Three Steps to Heaven.
1: Now there

0: Good afternoon and welcome back to Backtrack with me, Jeff Lyle, here on Radio Tyneside through till 6. Music from this week in history from every year of the 60s and 70s, like that one from Goldie. Their only hit made the top 10 at number 7, May, June 1978, and it was Making Up Again.
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0: Everybody remembers Paul and Paula and Hey Paula, but what was the follow-up? Well, it was this.

Young Lovers from Paul and Paula. It was their second release, peaking at number 9 this week in 1963, the follow-up to Hey Paula, which was number 1 in America. They were Ray Hildebrand and Jill Jackson. And that brings us to another track from the Beach Boys' Pet Sounds, our iconic classic album from 1966. Spent 39 weeks on the album chart, peaked at number 2, and from it, I Just Wasn't Made for These Times.

0: Well, written by Mick and Keith, it was recorded in Hollywood and it featured Brian Jones on sitar. 1 week at the top this week in 1966, The Rolling Stones and Paint It Black. Before it, The Beach Boys, I Just Wasn't Made for These Times. One more track from Pet Sounds before I go.
1: 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Motortown. Motown. This is the Motown Sound.
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Well, first we heard two Motown greats, Marvin Gaye and Diana Ross, together. You Are Everything, top five, May of 1974. And there, Cilla Black, You're My World, her second number one for 4 weeks, May, June 1964, You're My World. Talking of iconic female singers, let's have Shirley Bassey.

Number six this week, back in 1961 for Shirley Bassey, and You'll Never Know. And talking of that year, 1961, I've dug out from my singles collection RCA 1227. So let's play the B-side and then the A-side. You've got to figure out who it is and what the A-side is. The B-side is simply called Lonely Man.

0: No mistaking that voice, is there? Elvis Presley and Lonely Man. One of his B-sides, but the B-side of what?
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Both sides of a classic single from Elvis Presley, RCA 1227, the B-side Lonely Man and the A-side Surrender, that spent all of June 1961 at number one. It was an Italian song given English lyrics by American songwriters Doc Pomus and Mort Shuman. Were two classic songwriters from the Brill Building in New York City. Talking of classic songwriters, here's a lady who's written a lot of hits for other people, but here's one she had herself. This is Carol Bayer Sager, and You're Moving Out Today.

0: Well, it made number six back in June of 77 for this acclaimed American singer-songwriter. It was Carol Bea Sager, You're Moving Out Today. She wrote her first hit in the 60s, A Groovy Kind of Love, covered by the Mindbenders. And she also co-wrote When I Need You for Leo Sayer. And she co-wrote with Albert Hammond as well, amongst other people. But a very famous songwriter, great song.
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1: 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See you then.

Cliff Richard and the Shadows, his 17th chart hit, Do You Want to Dance, a double A-side with I'm Looking Out the Window, peaked at number 2 this week in 1962. Let's have a one that got away now, a track written by Bob Dylan, sung by him but covered by the Byrds, but didn't make our charts. Why?

0: There's a song you would have thought would have been a hit 100 times over, but it wasn't. It was just an album track. Simon & Garfunkel's Sound of Silence was 66. Neil Diamond, I Said Before That, number 4 in May-June 1971. Here's Peter Sarsted's brother Robin Sarsted, with a hit he had back in the 70s. My Resistance Is Low.
1: You touch my fingertips and my heart is aglow.

Sparks, who are Russell and Ron Mayall. Number two, May, June 1974. This town ain't big enough for the both of us. Robin Sarstedt before that. And My Resistance is Low, which made number three, June 76. Final track from Pet Sounds are featuring today the album that featured great singles like Wouldn't It Be Nice with John B. and

An album track from Pet Sounds from the Beach Boys. I know there's an answer from, of course, one of their iconic albums from 1966. And that's about it from me. Stay tuned after the news. Ian Hornsby with Pure Country. At 8, it's Steve Fennell goes back to the 90s. And at 10, Gary Richardson with Late Saturday. Playing out with the Shadows, though, one of their big hits from 1964. Made number 5 in our charts in May or June of that year. This is The Rise and Fall of Flinglebunt. Join me on Monday and Tuesday for Morning Call, 10 till 12. I'll see you then. Cheers now.

And that's the voice of Waylon Jennings from 1980. Good Old Boys, the theme from the Dukes of Hazzard. And there was also another version by a group called Alvin and the Chipmunks. You might just remember that. And welcome to 60 Years of Country Music, right now, here on Radio Tyneside.

a fairly interesting song from Lucinda Williams. Not the most cheerful of songs, of course. Sidewalks of the City. Linda Williams, her career didn't take off until she was in her mid-40s, but she made up for lost time with a couple of Grammy Awards after that. Oh, here he comes again.

And that's the voice of Billy Swan in 1974, and that famous false ending of his I Can Help. Initially, his record company was reluctant to release it as a single from his album, as it didn't sound like a hit. How wrong they were. Alison Krauss and A Drop of Bluegrass from her 1990.

would have liked a song, but a bit sad. Tonight I'm lonely too, Alison Krauss. Bluegrass music, that's described as, from her 1990 album I've Got That Old Feeling. It's pure country on a Saturday evening here on Radio Tyneside. Who remembers Frankie Lane? His career spanned 75 years. His first concerts were in 1930, and he was not, at first of all, a country and western singer, but sang an eclectic variety of song styles and genres, including jazz, swing, and ballads. Later in his career, though, he specialised in western film themes such as High Noon, Blazing Salads, 310 to Yuma, and probably the most famous was this one. Rolling.

And that's Aaron Watson working very hard on that track, Wildfire. He's been an active country artist since around about 1999, and that song was from his 2015 album, The Underdog.

I think we got the message there from Nancy Griffith, Lone Star State of Mind. This next artist was born in Cyprus. He released 18 albums over the years, yet few people have ever heard of him. And here he comes.

Play Gypsy Play from Leon Redbone. He was born in Cyprus. He released 18 albums over the years, yet few people have ever heard of him. It's Pure Country here on Radio Tyneside on a Saturday evening with me, Ian Hornsby.

the devil bowed his head because he knew that he'd been beat. And he laid that golden fiddle on the ground at Johnny's feet. Johnny said, "Devil, just come on back if you ever want to try again. I done told you once, you son of a bitch, I'm

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The Devil Went Down to Georgia. He was a heavily bearded guitarist, you might remember, or maybe not. He began recording in 1950 and specialised in country rock and bluegrass. Emmylou Harris now, from her famous Luxury Liner album from 1977.

And that's the voice of Emmylou Harris. You're supposed to be feeling good from her famous Luxury Liner album from 1977. Safari Zalo, she's released dozens of albums over the years, and she's aged now, well, I won't say, it's just going on a bit. And she's collected 14 Grammys along the way.

And no doubt you remembered and recognised that famous voice of country music, Glen Campbell, It's Only Make Believe, originally recorded by Conway Twitty, I seem to remember. And here ready, come the Mavericks, who've dominated the easy country rock market for many years.

Now, not to worry, because they're coming back. Well, that's the Mavericks, who have dominated the easy country rock market for many years, largely due to their stunning live performances and their talent for writing catchy songs. And as I said, back they come. And it's 2 hours of country music. First hour nearly over here on Radio Tyneside. Second hour in about a half an hour's time or so.

And that's the voice of Katie Lang from 1992, her album Ingenue, Constant Craving, Catherine Dawn Long, or Lang, I should say. And she's so far collaborated with the likes of Tony Bennett, Roy Orbison, Elton John, and Anne Murray in her musical journey.

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Got a lot of things to do. He was a late 50s country rocker, come rockabilly singer, who featured in the pop charts and died young in 1984 at the age of 30 in a tragic accident when his fishing boat was struck by another boat.

And that's the voice of Linda Ronstadt from her 1973 album Don't Cry Now. A song called Desperado.

And welcome back to the second hour of Pure Country. That was a very young Elvis, of course, I Love You Because. He recorded that in 1956, and it was written and originally recorded by Leon Payne in 1949.

0: And that's a lady called Sarah Evans, Born to Fly, the title track from her best-selling album. She was born in Missouri and was of Irish, Welsh and English descent. And I think that came across very much in that track. Oh, this sounds familiar. We've played this before.
1: It's knowing that your door is always open and your path is free to walk. That makes me tend to leave my sleeping bag rolled up and stashed behind your couch.

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And a big easy listening hit for Dean Martin, you might remember, in the UK, and Glen Campbell in the States.

sung by two famous country artists, Emmylou Harris and Graham Parson, and Hearts on Fire, and that was released 4 months after the death of Graham Parsons in 1974. And now a track from Willie Nelson's album, Willie Nelson, Live and Kicking with His Friends.

And that's the voice of Willie Nelson and Wycliffe Lean. And to all the girls I loved before. And now for the Highwaymen. They were known as a country music supergroup, active from 1985 to 1995. And comprised of Johnny Cash, Waylon Jennings, Kris Kristofferson and Willie Nelson. And their first release, The Highwaymen, was released in 1985 and was a number one country hit, written by Jimmy Webb.

Hello, I'm Johnny Cash. One night, I had a backstage pass to a Willie Nelson show.

0: And you're listening to Pure Country here on Radio Tyneside with me, Ian Hornsby, and at the moment featuring the Highwaymen, who comprised of Johnny Cash, Waylon Jennings, Kris Kristofferson and Willie Nelson. And their first release, The Highwaymen, was released in 1985 and was a number one country hit, written by Jimmy Webb.
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This has been Pure Country here on Radio Tyneside for the last 2 hours. Thanks for your company, of course, particularly if you've been listening in one of our local hospitals, at your bedside in the hospital. Very best wishes to you, of course, for a speedy recovery. And for the time being, from me and everyone else at Radio Tyneside, take care, be good, and bye-bye for now.

Radio Tyneside, back to the 90s. I'm Steve, here till 10 tonight. Really been enjoying doing these shows over the last few weeks. A little series of the biggest selling songs from each year of the 1990s on Radio Tyneside. That came out in September 1992. Never a number one, reached number three, but sold enough to put it as the 29th bestseller of the year. Angie Brown, Bizarre Inc. Angie, who actually celebrates her 63rd birthday in a couple of weeks. She also features on the Mark Morrison song Return of the Mac on the chorus. I never knew that until now. See, we're learning something new together tonight already. 1992, the year CDs officially outsold cassettes for the first time, and some record shops stopped selling vinyl as demand for it was so low in 1992. Fast forward to now, and it's a whole different story. I was in HMV the other week, since it's reopened in Newcastle, on the top floor there, and it was absolutely packed full of people buying vinyl, which is really good to see. It's expensive though, isn't it? I've seen how much a vinyl album costs. Like 30 quid. Anyway, let's crack on with the biggest sellers of 1992 with the Pasadenas at 28.

great band, great singers. Pasadena's I'm Doing Fine Now on Radio Tyneside, the biggest hits of 1992, and that never made it to number one. In fact, number four was the highest chart position it got to here in the UK for 4 weeks, sold over 200,000 copies, and it puts it at number 28 on the best-selling songs of 1992, which saw a record low number ones. Actually, only 12 different songs went to number one in the UK in 1992, the lowest number since 1962. Every number one single lasted at least 2 weeks in 1992. And next, another song which never made it to number one. Highest chart position, number two, for Sesame's Treat. 5, 5, 5, 6.

There's like loads of dance tunes that were remixing old TV themes back in 1992, which made it in the chart. They did Rhubarb and Custard as well, do you remember? That was Smarties, though, and their version of the reworking of Sesame Street and their song Sesame's Treat. It's going to be one of those nights tonight, isn't it? I just can't get my words together tonight. It's Radio Tyneside. The biggest hits of 1992. Quite a lot of dance in 1992. Maybe you were dancing to this at the school disco. Two Unlimited. It's number 26.

To Radio Tyneside, the songs that sold the most way back 34 years ago, 1992. That was the third best-selling song of 1992 over in America. Not here, though. It's at number 25. Never a number one, but you will hear the song that kept that off the number one later on tonight. That's KWS, and Please Don't Go. Next at 24, Shanice and I Love Your Smile, which a lot of people don't know, features Janet Jackson. She's the one that laughs at the end. Listen out for her.

such a great song. Temptations, My Girl. Originally recorded in 1964, it was re-released in November 1991 when the film of the same name came out, and it sold enough records to put it as the 22nd bestseller of 1992. And at 21, it's Miley's dad.

Radio Tyneside, playing the biggest selling songs from 34 years ago. Billy Ray Cyrus is at number 21. It's actually a cover version, that. Weird Al Yankovic did his own version of it. He called it Achy Breaky Song, where he begs with the DJ not to play Billy Ray Cyrus's Achy Breaky Heart. All right, let's get into it then. The 20 biggest hits of 1992. And at 20. Oh, yeah. I remember buying this on CD single. SL2 and On a Ragga Tip. What a tune this is. Radio Tyneside.

most of the songs that I'm playing tonight. I must have spent a fortune in 1992 in my local record shop in North Shields. On the Ragga Tip is at number 20, never a number one, and this was never a number one. In fact, it got to number 5. John Cicada is at 19.

some really good memories listening to these songs tonight. Radio Tyneside, hope you are too. It's back to the 90s with our series of the biggest selling songs from each year from the 1990s. Tonight we've hit 1992, 34 years ago. John Secada at 19 and Just Another Day. And this song, well, he really was a doctor of sorts. He was a dentist. He moved to Sweden when he was 23, studied dentistry at Lund University. Lund is where my mate used to live. He used to go out with a girl from Lund, and he moved over there. And I went over to see them, and it's such a nice place. I went at Christmas time. It was freezing cold, but it was beautiful. What a lovely little place that is. Anyway, he earned his degree and thought, no, I don't want to be a dentist anymore. I want to make music. So that's what he did, and he brought this out. The 18th biggest selling song of 1990.

That's another song that I bought on CD single from 1992, and it is the 17th bestseller of that year. The Best Things in Life for Free, Luther and Janet Jackson. And next, at 16, a big number one for Tasman Archer, Sleeping Satellite.

one-hit wonder, really, for Tasman Archer, Sleeping Starlight. Got to number one, then that was it. We never really heard from her again, didn't we? It's the 16th best-selling song of 1992, that. Do you remember it? Yeah, I remember when it first came out. Never a fan of that song when it first came out. It's good to hear it now, though. I quite like it, yeah. Bit like olives. Never used to like them when I was little, but I like them now. The 15th best-selling song of 1992. This is such a tune. It's Queen. Sometimes

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It's number one for quite a few weeks as well. It's the

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1: Brilliant song. Radio Tyneside, we're getting closer to the biggest selling songs of 1992. We are talking 34 years ago, and hopefully these will be bringing back memories of maybe coming into town with your mates and spending hours in one of the record shops. Just before the top 10. Wonder-

Radio Tyneside and the cover of the Jerry Rafferty hit Baker Street. That's Undercover at number 11, sorry, on the best-selling songs of 1992. And here's your top 10. We'll start with a song that was the second of three number ones that this Scottish band released. It's Wet, Wet, Wet. Goodnight Girl. The 10th biggest seller of 1992. Back to the 90s, Radio Tyneside.

0: It's Radio Tyneside. Thank you for listening in tonight as we continue our series here at Back to the 90s of the biggest hits of the decade, year by year. We've made it to 1992 tonight. Wet, wet, wet there at number 10. God, it's been ages since I've heard that song, and it sounds really good still, doesn't it? What a voice Marty Pelo's got. It's Goodnight Girl, big number one. And here is the ninth biggest hit from 34 years ago, the sixth release from his Dangerous album. It's Michael Jackson and Heal the World.
1: Think about the generations and to say we want to make it a better place for our children and our children's children so that they know it's a better world for them. And think if they can make it a better place.

0: It's Radio Tyneside. These are the biggest selling songs of 1992. Do you remember that? ABBA. Not ABBA. It was the cover version of an ABBA song. In fact, it was a whole EP of different ABBA tunes that Erasure released. The ABBA-esque EP. That was Take a Chance on Me. The other ones that they had on there, Leon, Your Love on Me and SOS and Voulez-Vous. It's the biggest selling songs of 1992.
1: Girl, you know we belong together.
0: 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This is number 6.

End of the Road, Boyz II Men on Radio Tyneside, a huge number one from 1992. It actually came out in June that year. I always thought that came out at Christmas for some reason. Anyway, number one in America for a record-breaking 13 weeks until Whitney Houston came along. More from Whitney before 10. Here's your top five. Number five from 34 years ago. It's KWS.

Brilliant song. Remember them performing that on Top of the Pops. It was number one. I'm sure that was number one for about 7 weeks. Shakespeare's Sister and Stay. It is the fourth biggest selling song from 34 years ago. We're talking about 1992 tonight. Three more to play. Now, the next song I really like, but I wouldn't have said it would be of the third biggest selling song of the year from 1992. Would you? Do you know what I mean? It's Charles and Eddie, Would I Lie to You?

Radio Tyneside, the third biggest seller from 1992 is Charles and Eddie. And we've got two more songs to play. And this is the second biggest selling song from 34 years ago. Snap, Rhythm as a Dancer. Who's number one? You'll find out in 4 minutes.

so good. One of the best tunes from 1990s, isn't it? That is the second most bought song of 1992. Snap Rhythm as a Dancer on Radio Tyneside. And the one that sold the most, a cover version of a Dolly Parton song, Whitney Houston, I Will Always Love You, is number one.

that's the shining star that is Annie Lennox, kickstarting tonight's edition of Late Saturday here on Radio Tyneside. I'm Gary Richardson, keeping you company for the next 2 hours with upbeat music, fun and chat. Yes, if you're not out partying tonight, don't worry, I'll bring the party to you. And thanks as always to Stephen L for taking us back to the 90s for the past couple of hours. I've just seen him leaving the building, actually. I must say he's got a lovely tan after this past week's sunshine. Didn't see his white bits, but that's probably just for the best. And now the party continues. Standing to attention, here's Christina Aguilera.

Yes, that's Mika in Fine Voice. And this is Gary Richardson, also in Fine Voice here at Radio Tyneside. We're on 93.6 FM, online, on your smart speakers, on Channel 1 of the Bedside Entertainment Systems in the hospitals of Newcastle and Gateshead, and on DAB. Hope you've had a lovely week and enjoyed some of that fabulous sunshine. I had my shorts on for the first time this week, would you believe? Yes, the legs were on show, but they're covered up again now because it's Saturday night and we've got a programme to do. And in a packed show, we'll be looking at celebrity birthdays to find out who's been celebrating today. We'll also have a trip in the time machine to go back to the swinging 60s for a golden oldie. Tonight, it's Sonny and Cher. We'll also have a dip into the events guide to see what's coming up at the O2 City Hall here in Newcastle next month. And our guest the year challenge will exercise the old grey matter just after 11 o'clock. So with all that to pack in, we better motor on. And now, with a promise,

Oh, yes. Leaving us breathless, that was the cause. And now it's time to talk birthdays. And if you've been celebrating yours today, hope you've had a lovely time. You've been in very good company too, because some other famous faces have also been celebrating, including Lenny Davidson of the Dave Clark Five. He's 82 today. Meanwhile, Stephen Tintin Duffy is 66. And Harry Enfield is 65 today. And speaking of Stephen Tintin Duffy,

Yes, that's Stephen Tindon Duffy there, who's celebrating his 66th birthday today. And now it's time to jump into the Radio Tyneside time machine and go spinning back to the swinging 60s for our regular golden oldie. As promised, tonight we're going to hear from a young Sonny and Cher with perhaps their most famous song of all, this from the summer of 1965.

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Oh yes, with her imagination and full flow, that's Sophie Ellis-Bextor. And this is Gary Richardson. It's Radio Tyneside Late Saturday. Thanks for being with us. We're playing the best music across Tyneside on 93.6 FM and, of course, on Channel 1 at the Bedside Entertainment Systems in the hospitals of Newcastle and Gateshead. And for those of you listening in from hospital tonight, thanks for your company. I hope the music's to your liking and you're enjoying the show. And now, with the fate of Ophelia, it's Taylor Swift.

0: Oh, yes. Getting to number 10 with that track in 1998. That was UB40. And you're listening to Gary Richardson. This is Radio Tyneside. Some news just in. It's been reported that Vincent Price was taller than Katie Price and heavier than Alan Price. These facts have been confirmed on a price comparison website.
1: Enjoy this trip.

0: Oh yes, S Express, full steam ahead. And now this is Gary Richardson, also full steam ahead, and we're head straight into the events guide. And let's see what's coming up at the O2 City Hall next month, because on Friday the 5th of June, they're presenting The Sound of Springsteen. This is a great opportunity to experience the pure rock and roll euphoria of Bruce Springsteen as this outstanding tribute act brings the iconic sound to life in a musical journey through his incredible catalogue with all the legendary hits, including Born in the USA and Born to Run. If you fancy tickets, they're on sale now from £35.80 each. That's The Sound of Springsteen at the O2 City Hall in Newcastle, Friday the 5th of June at 6:30 in the evening.
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Oh yes, the golden oldie there from Rick Springfield. And this is Gary Richardson. You're listening to Radio Tyneside late Saturday. Thanks for being with us. Time now to head down to the dance floor and see what the Scissor Sisters are up to.

The time is fast approaching 11 o'clock, so the news headlines are on their way here on Radio Tyneside, but I'll be straight back after that with another full 60 minutes of upbeat music, fun and chat as we keep the party going. And don't forget, we'll also have our Guess the Year challenge, so stand by for that. But now, to take us up to the headlines, here she is, it's Madonna.

Ah, yes, that's Tom Jones starting things off with the second hour of tonight's edition of Late Saturday here on Radio Tyneside. I'm Gary Richardson, keeping you company right up to midnight with upbeat music, fun and chat. Yes, the party's coming your way and good times are guaranteed. Thanks for being with us and a warm welcome. We've just tuned in. Time now for a bit of Robert Palmer.

0: Oh yes, something to get your feet tubby on a Saturday night. That's Gloria Gaynor, and this is Gary Richardson at Radio Tyneside 93.6 FM, online, on your smart speakers, on Channel 1 of the Bedside Entertainment Systems, in the hospitals of Newcastle and Gateshead, and on DAB. Well, coming up in the second hour of tonight's programme, lots more upbeat sounds, of course, and very soon our guest here, Challenge. If you've never listened before, it's where I give you various clues to a year in question to see if you can pinpoint the correct answer. So have a pen and paper handy to scribble the clues down when they come along. All that's ahead, but now she feels like a woman. It's Shania.
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That's the Pointer Sisters, and this is Gary Richardson on Radio Tyneside late Saturday. It's time now, as usual, to start the Guess the Year Challenge. You know the drill, I'm sure. Four different clues, a year in question. Can you guess correctly? The answer will be revealed just before midnight, but no cheating on your phones, remember, because that'll spoil all the fun. So here we go with clue number one. Hold on to your hats. Well, this is the year that the internet's domain name system was created. Now that's interesting. The internet's domain name system was created. And we're going back further than you might think. So that's your first clue. Another one coming up soon. But now, with So Macho, it's Anita.

And here's clue number two. Well, this is also the year that Amadeus won Best Picture at the 57th Academy Awards in Los Angeles. Amadeus. That's your second clue.

And here's your third clue. Well, this is also the year that the group Bobby Sox, representing Norway, won the Eurovision Song Contest, which was held in Sweden. Bobby Sox, the Norway entry to the Eurovision Song Contest. That's your third clue. One more still to go. Stand by for that. But now, give it up for Casey and the Sunshine Band.

And here it is, folks, your fourth and final clue in tonight's Radio Tyneside Guess the Year Challenge. Well, this is also the year that the Live Aid concert was held to raise funds for famine relief in Ethiopia. The Live Aid concert. So there they are, four different clues pointing you to the exact same year. Keep guessing away and all will be revealed just before midnight. That's it, your Guess the Year Challenge for tonight. Now it's back to the music on Radio Tyneside. And let's hop across the pond with Holly Johnson.

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1: Shania Twain and Mark McGrath, and I'm glad you're with us for our party tonight here on Radio Tyneside. Gary Richardson in the hot seat, and good to have you along for the ride. Now, I think I just heard a crash. It must be the Primitives.

on a Sunday evening with nothing to look forward to other than another Monday, you're highly advised to tune in to Radio Tyneside, especially at 10 p.m. for Classics from the Terrace, for a two-hour romp through the world of light classics with me, Ian Hornsby, and please be prompt, I don't want to start without you.

And that's your lot. Just time to give you the answer to that Guess the Year challenge. And this time it was 1985. So well done if you got the correct answer. As usual, I'll be back next Saturday night for another party. Make a date, tell your friends and join me then. Night Sounds is coming up straight after the midnight news to keep you company through the wee small hours. And I'll play you out tonight with Jules Holland and Ruby Turner. Have a very good night.

to make a change. Just relax, take it easy. You're still young, that's your fault. There's so much you have to know.

0: 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They can all take their toll. 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At Samaritans, we know how to listen. When life is tough, call us free 24/7 on 116 123 or visit samaritans.org.
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